Term 3 school holidays. Can you believe we're nearly into Term 4? And that's always a write-off, isn't it? Between NCA exams and parent-teacher interviews and end-of-year prize givings and all that, it's going to disappear quick, isn't it? Ed Sheeran's on next after Usher and Pitbull on the

0: the hits Dunedin. Hey, Callum and P, we're back tomorrow morning. Asking the question tomorrow, what are the big issues that will get your attention for this upcoming election?
1: 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And of course, the Alpha Quiz at 7:45 for $1,000 cash.
0: We're back in the morning here on the hits.

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Woo! Olivia Dean next. Here's LMFAO on the Let's hits. Go.

0: Nels Barkley on the hits. George here. Maddie and PJ on their school holidays right now. But if you do want to catch up on their podcast, you will hear an amazing story from Kate, whose granddad accidentally loaded her pet sheep onto the trailer to be taken away.
1: We rang the meatworks company and they said, if you come tonight and call out your sheep's name and she comes to you, then you can take her home. So we went there, drove there and called her name out. Zoe! And the sheep just goes, he comes running towards us. So we picked her up and put her in the trailer.
0: 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You can text DRIVE to 44487 and we'll send you back the link for Maddie and PJ's podcast. Sienna Spyro and Coolio before 2 on the hits.
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1: That's 6:60 on the hits. George here in for Hayley for the school holidays. Hey, not long to go now until Noah Kahan is in the country. So excited to be bringing him to the Spark Arena for his The Great Divide tour. He's going to be here on the 9th of October, so literally just a few more weeks to go now. There's still some tickets available, apparently. All the details are at thehits.co.nz if you want to get clued up. After two, we're going to play Stick Season, along with Teddy Swims and Neon Trees on the hits.
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0: Job numbers are rising, with filled jobs rising 0.2% last month year on year, fastest in public and business administration and healthcare. They've dropped 2.8% in Northland, are falling again in Gisborne and flat in Taranaki. The Greens say they like Labor's election plan to slash 10% off student loan debts and write off smaller amounts because they're all for making students' life better. It says it'll announce their own plan in due course. Uncertainty whether foreign actors are involved after five men have been arrested in the UK under the Explosives Act on suspicion of terrorist plans near an RAF base used by US forces. A year's work's begun on Pahiatua's water network to deliver about 3 kilometres of new pipes. And Forest Life Force Restoration Trust is pairing with forestry company Kaingaroa Tipu to expand predator protections for thousands of hectares of Hawke's Bay native forest. In sport, Newcastle hooker Phoenix Crossland has been referred straight to the NRL judiciary for the hip drop tackle, which he was sent off for in their preliminary final win over Penrith. The tackle from the Kiwis representative broke the left leg of Panthers halfback Nathan Cleary. The Knights are preparing for Sunday's grand final against the Roosters. 14 All Blacks will be released to their provinces for the final round of the NPC's regular season this weekend. Bowden Barrett's in line to play for Taranaki for the first time in 6 years when they face winless Wellington and New Plymouth on Sunday. Lock Sam Darry also returns for Canterbury against Manawatu. And that is sport. I'm Raylene Ramsey.
3: 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Springtime means gardening time, so get planting with Wells. Cloudy skies and a few showers. We've got strong and gusty westerlies at times. 13 the high, 8 overnight. Tomorrow fine and sunny with strong westerlies.
2: 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I just wanna be home. Love the Hits.

This is The Hits with George. Well, not sure about you, but in our office today, so much chat about petrol prices. All of a sudden, $3.30 is looking cheap. Paid $3.60 yesterday. Man, that hurt. Britney Spears, Lewis Capaldi next. Let's have Neon Trees now. This is Animal on The Hits.

0: the hits, Dunedin. Hey, Callum and P, we're back tomorrow morning. Asking the question tomorrow, what are the big issues that will get your attention for this upcoming election?
1: Keep a listen out for the boarding call to New England as we celebrate the new Sense and Sensibility movie. And, of course, the Alpha Quiz at 7.45 for $1,000 cash.
0: We're back in the morning here on the hits.
2: I'm going on during this time. I feel there's no one to save me.

Hey, if you've missed it, The Hits is the station sending you and a friend to New York and then on a 7-day princess cruise around Canada and New England. How good. Three chances a day to get in the draw, 8 in the morning, midday. Next turn today is coming up at 5 o'clock this afternoon on The Hits.

0: It's Rihanna, SOS, on the hits. Maddie and PJ are off on their school holidays. So Blair is in with the best of the show this afternoon, including an Am I a Weirdo that gave PJ this reaction.
1: Then that just completely removes the purpose of the towel. That's what the towel's there for. I'm voting, and usually I support the weirdos, but today I'm going weirdo.
0: Very unusual from PJ, but you'll hear why after 3 o'clock today. Before three, TLC, Sam Fender and Olivia Dean on the hits.
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0: Wiz Khalifa, Charlie Puth on the hits. Maddie and PJ are having a very well-deserved break for the Term 3 school holidays. So Blair is in next with highlights from the show and another chance to get yourself in the draw to win a trip with a friend over to New York and go on a seven-day princess cruise around Canada and New England. How good does that sound? So 5 o'clock today, that is your next turn to get in the draw. Have a great afternoon. See you tomorrow from 10.
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15: In this update, ACT's leader's launching his party supermarket reform package, campaigning on a one-stop consenting agency for new players. Victoria University students are split on whether Labor's new policy will keep them here. If elected, the party will trim 10% off debt for those who have finished study, didn't benefit from a fees-free year, and stayed in New Zealand for 3 years. The summer's El Nino could quickly dry out farms. Farmers are being warned to get ahead of the curve. The Prime Minister says negotiations haven't stopped on the LNG import terminal. That's despite cabinets agreeing not to sign up as supplier this term, after earlier saying it would this year. Christchurch's Addington Raceway could become the heart of a new community hub under ambitious redevelopment plans. The NZ Metropolitan Trotting Club wants to rezone the 24-hectare site for housing and public spaces. That's news. In sport, All Blacks loose forward Anton Segner has recommitted to New Zealand rugby until the end of 2031. Segner becomes the first All Black to sign through until the World Cup in the United States. The deal also keeps him aligned with the Blues for Super Rugby and Auckland to the NPC. Phoenix Crossland has been referred straight to the NRL judiciary for the hip drop that left Penrith superstar Nathan Cleary with a compound ankle fracture. He's likely to miss the grand final on Sunday against the Sydney Roosters after he was sent off in the preliminary final win over the Panthers.
16: There's extreme risk of serious injury. You're off.
15: The NRL's match review committee referred Crossland to the judiciary, meaning the length of his likely suspension will be dictated by the panel.
17: 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Springtime means gardening time, so get planting with Wells. Cloudy skies and a few showers. We've got strong and gusty westerlies at times, 13 the high, 8 overnight. Tomorrow fine and sunny with strong westerlies.
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18: Well, they're not on the hits today, and they won't be for the next couple of weeks. I will be in their place. Blair here, PJ looking after kids. And Maddie McLean enjoying the life of 40-year-old. So enjoy your break, guys. We will be celebrating the very best of Matthew and PJ, the weird and the wonderful. One of their big segments they do, Am I a Weirdo? It's very popular because it would seem that most of us, we kind of are. You guys do some real weird things, especially with regards to showers. Yeah, just odd. Yep. We go there before 4 o'clock. Yeah, we'll see how weird you actually are. Also, if you've got teenagers at home, good luck for the school holidays. We'll give you a little bit of a rundown on my situation with my teenagers shortly. Five coming up. Seeing a Spyro. It is Ed Sheeran, The Shape of You. We are streaming everywhere on iHeartRadio. And this is The Hits.

0: Streaming everywhere on iHeartRadio. This is The Hits. Blair here, and for Maddie and PJ during the school holidays. Obviously, PJ's doing the kid thing. Maddie's just, he's just been 40. He's just living large. He's loving life. Actually, speaking of Maddie and PJ, I love their segment, Am I a Weirdo? And for the most part, most of us kind of are. And we definitely discovered that with regards to some of the things you guys and girls are doing in showers. So we go back there shortly. It's the first day of school holidays, which means there is a very good chance that there are some very happy kids in your house today. No alarm, no school uniform, no rushing around trying to find one shoe while somebody's yelling that they're going to be late. And one of the great things about being a kid from memory on school holidays was that the rules change a little bit. You can stay up later. And I reckon staying up late is one of those first little tastes of independence because when you're a kid, you don't want to go to bed, you want to stay up and watch TV and you want to keep gaming and you want to hang out with your mates, especially these days, you can do it online all the time. You want to do all the things you're normally told you can't do because you got school in the morning, and then school holidays arrive and suddenly, well, you can probably stay up a little bit later, and that's all they need, because tonight it'll be 10 o'clock. Can I stay up? Then 11, can I stay up? And before you know it, we're about 5 days into the holidays and you've got a teenager wandering into the kitchen at 1:30 in the morning looking for something to eat. And the sleeping in part gets progressively later too. Today maybe they're up at 9, maybe 10, give it a few days and they're looking at lunchtime. Now, if you've got a game in the house, good luck, because at some point during these school holidays, you're going to hear some absolutely unhinged yelling coming from a bedroom at 2 o'clock in the morning.
1: Stop.

0: It's the Hits Dunedin. Hey, Callum and P, we're back tomorrow morning. Asking the question tomorrow, what are the big issues that will get your attention for this upcoming election?
1: Keep a listen out for the boarding call to New England as we celebrate the new Sense and Sensibility movie. And of course, the Alpha Quiz at 7:45 for $1,000 cash.
0: We're back in the morning here on the Hits.

0: Taylor Swift, Cruel Summer, you're on the hits. Blair here, and for Maddie and PJ for the school holidays. Now, I am playing a whole bunch of best of bits of Maddie and PJ, just so, you know, you don't miss them too much. And they do this really cool segment called Am I a Weirdo? And ironically enough, it would seem that a large percentage of those of you that listen across Aotearoa are massive weirdos. And this is great. We're all weirdos. We love it. This particular bit was kind of interesting because it focused on the shower and what some of us do in the shower. And I think this is kind of interesting what this particular person has done. I mean, I've got memories of my mum asking me to do this multiple times growing up when I lived in the Dowling household. However, I can honestly say this is something that I never did.
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3: It's actually my favourite little corner of the show because you and I just quintessential weirdos every day. So
2: yeah, every day we share our strange idiosyncrasies on a regular basis. So it's time to share it.
3: Yeah, yeah. It's only fair that we collect a little organisation of weirdos.
2: So how it works, you get in touch with us, tell us the weird little thing it is that you do. Text us 4487 or you can hit us up on Facebook, The Hits Drive with Maddie and PJ. And we will read out your weirdoism and see if there are other weirdos out there who do it as well. Hey, Matty and PJ, this is this week's one. I need to know if anyone else does this because my partner thinks I'm completely insane. I have one of those little shower squeegees that you're supposed to use on the glass door to get the water off, but I don't actually use it on the shower door. I use it on myself. Okay? Before I get out of the shower, I run the squeegee down my arms, legs, chest and back to get all the excess water off me. It's basically like pre-drying myself before I even touch the towel. And honestly, it works brilliantly. By the time I step out, I'm barely wet, so I need much less towel. The problem is that I've now become so used to doing it that it feels weird to not squeegeeing myself. My partner walked in on me doing it once and just stood there staring at me like I'd completely lost my mind. I think I'm just being efficient. Am I a weirdo?
3: I love it. I'm actually here for it.
2: I think you're a weirdo. What's a towel for? To dry off your dampness.
3: Yeah.
2: To dry off the excess.
3: But it's nice to not have to saturate the towel when you get straight out of the shower. I don't use the squeegee, but I will often give myself a bit of a like pat down and try and flick the water off my body before I wrap the towel around me.
2: Will you? I'm like a wet dog when I get out of the shower. I'm like, I just spray wet everywhere.
3: Yeah, I bet you
2: everywhere
3: do.
2: Everywhere I go. Right?
3: Yeah, And wouldn't it be nice to be a little drier before you chuck the towel on you?
2: I don't know. I just think then that just completely removes the purpose of the towel. That's what the towel's there for. I'm voting. And usually I support the weirdos, but today I'm going weirdo.
3: It would be quite confronting to walk in on your partner squeegeeing himself. I won't lie.
2: What are you doing? It's not a razor.
3: But I don't think it's actually that. I'm going not a weirdo.

0: What a voice, Sienna Spyro, Great Expectation. This is the Hits with Blair and for Maddie and PJ during these school holidays. PJ battling away with the kids and Maddie being a man of leisure, enjoying his 40th year. Well done, you legend. Now, while they're away, I have a bit of a treat for you. We have another boarding call and this is to New England. And that's all thanks to the new Sense and Sensibility movie. We are celebrating by sending you and a friend. You could fly to New York and enjoy a 7-day Princess Cruise Canada and a New England cruise. Flights thanks to Air New Zealand and also United Airlines. It is going to be amazing. What an amazing trip, and it's all free. How good's that? So listen out for your chance to get yourself in the draw. Next shot coming up after 5. I'll have that cue to call for you. Now, Maddie and PJ have this segment called Am I a Weirdo? It's massively popular. Why? Because we're all a little bit weird. And my favourite part of this segment is when you ring up and you tell Maddie and PJ whether you think something's weird or not.
1: Am I a weirdo?
2: Okay, dear producer Bronte, usually I would say actually the cool, suave, young one of the team, the one we go to when we're like, hey, Bronze, is this cool?
3: What's cool?
2: Is this cool? What are all the youth doing today, Bronze?
3: Yeah, and now I'm never turning to her for anything ever again because I'm like, oh, what do you know?
2: See, I disagree. I think this is cool. I think this is responsible. Sure, maybe taking things a little too far. But I think if I did this in my house, I would save so many moments where I'm like, did I leave it on? You know, which I do so many times. I drive home and I've never left it on.
3: So let's just recap what it is that producer Bronte does. Every time she leaves the house, whether it's to come to work, whether it's to go out for dinner at night time, she switches off every single switch in her house. Any plug, TV, kettle, the charger beside her bed, the switch goes off.
2: Everything is off at the wall. Yep. And we want to know, do you think this is weird behaviour or normal?
3: I just wouldn't have the time. I would be so late to work if I had to switch every single switch off in my house.
2: Well, actually, Anthony said, thanks to the train, Maddie, you now have the time to switch off the plugs in your home.
3: Stop it.
2: Because the new sexy train in Auckland, you said it saves you 15 minutes every time.
3: Yeah, and I'm not using that 15 minutes to switch every single switch off. I'm not doing it.
2: Okay, let's go to the jury and get your verdict. Kat is weighing in first. Kat, what are your thoughts?
4: Look, this one I was definitely on the fence. But what tipped me over to the weird side was the fact that you then have to reprogram all the times on things like your microwave or your oven.
3: Yes!
2: Oh, I didn't even think of that.
3: I hadn't even thought of that.
2: But oh, the admin.
3: But now it's a resounding weirdo for me, Kat.
4: Thank you. Yeah, that tipped me over the edge. I just couldn't do it.
3: So weirdo from you, Kat?
4: Yep, definite weirdo. I'm so sorry.
2: Okay, first vote, weirdo from Kat. We're going to move on from Kat to Karen, who was called through on 0800 The Hits. What are your thoughts, Karen?
5: Not a weirdo.
3: What? Why, Karen?

0: I'm kind of swayed to do it myself now. Andrea, although I'm already late enough every day. Andrea, what are your thoughts?
1: Hi, happy Monday, guys.
2: Happy Monday, Andrea.
0: Happy Monday.
1: Not weird.
2: Oh, come on, Andrea.
1: Come on, Maddie.
2: Why?
0: Do you do something similar?
1: Yes, I do.
2: Every day?
1: For one reason, because once I found out that it helped you save money, because
0: yes.
1: I'm on a budget, so
2: okay.
1: I need to.
2: Okay.
1: And the second thing is, I've been living in a home for a while that has solar power as well.
0: Yeah.
1: And when the main power goes off, and the solar kicks on, you come home to your TV's on.
0: See?
1: And I've even had the electric blanket go on. So it's like, ooh, now we're not.
2: Okay,
1: I turn it on as I use it.
2: So not a
0: that
2: weirdo
0: is
2: from
0: votes.
2: You, Andrea.
0: Who votes for not a weirdo, which is our majority this afternoon, producer Bronte. I picked the right team. You are not a weirdo.
2: Well.
0: Maddie and PJ on the hits. It's on now. 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Legends of the South. Callum and P on the hits. 2 years ago, my height was 1.63 metres. On Saturday, my height was 1.61 metres. In 2 years, I've shrunk 2 centimetres.
3: You're losing a centimetre a year.
0: Like, seriously?
3: That's kind of massive, really. What's happened there?
0: It's the air between the vertebrae.
3: Well,
0: I've not just gone. I've gone.
3: Yeah.
0: Callum and Pete, your local Dunedin breakfast.
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6: It's always nice to be asked your opinion. However, in this day and age, sometimes your opinion can get you in a bit of trouble. If it's the wrong one, apparently. Producer Sarah was asked her opinion. She gave an honest answer and Matthew McLean was not happy about it. I'll tell you why shortly. B.O.B. Hayley Williams, Airplanes on the hits.

0: Shamoozy, Born to Die. This is the Hits. We'll play it in for Maddie and PJ. They're away for the school holidays. So I'll be hanging out with you. And a massive thanks to Chemist Warehouse, the home of big brand fragrances at the lowest prices every day. 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Now, when it comes to giving your opinion, it's always nice, eh, when someone asks your opinion and what you think. But in this day and age, there's always the backlash that you kind of have to deal with, especially if it, you know, can go on online and various things like that. Now, we have some other radio stations around us, among us, in the building here at The Hits. And the other day, one of the announcers was going around asking people questions about who they think the next James Bond should be. Fairly straightforward question, right? Sarah, producer Sarah, was asked. She gave her opinion. And it would seem that Matthew McClane, all 40 years of him, was not very happy with producer Sarah's suggestion.
1: Producer Sarah, welcome into the studio.
2: Hi.
3: Yeah, we've got to talk. We have to talk.
1: Well, we call this an intervention.
3: I think it's an absolute intervention because I'm so disappointed in you.
2: Oh my God, I feel like I'm getting in trouble.
3: I am so disappointed in you.
1: So to pull the curtains back, we work in a media company, and under that umbrella there are a number of stations. We have what we like to call our sister station. They'd probably call us the uncle or auntie station.
3: Yeah.
2: Grandpa.
1: Grandpa. ZM, they are just across us in the corridor. And the host of The Drive Show, Clint, was going around the office yesterday asking random people who they think would be a great person to play James Bond.
3: And this is what producer Sarah said.
4: Sarah, who would your dream James Bond be?
2: Probably going to get cancelled for this, but James Franco.
4: That is rogue.
5: The worst answer I have
2: ever. He's hot. He's hot.
5: It's the worst. That is, you get out.
2: What? He wanted my opinion.
5: Leave it right now. I'm so disappointed in you.
3: Can I say 24 hours later, I'm even more disappointed in you than I was at the time?
2: So we had that play on ZM and now that's played on The Hits. Really? Did it have to play to the whole country twice?
3: It makes me so... You have no idea how mad it makes me that that was your answer when asked who should play James Bond.
2: Can I explain myself? Is that why you've called me in?
3: I would love for you to explain yourself, but I'm going to say right here, right now, there is no answer you can give that will satisfy
2: me.
3: Well,
2: then wrap this segment up. I'm leaving.
3: What is your answer?
2: Okay.
3: Explain yourself.
2: There's a couple of reasons. One, I was under pressure. I wasn't expecting that question. I don't do too well with, like, who would you have your last meal with? Like, I'm not very good at, like, thinking of something creative for those questions. Second of all, obviously, the James in James Bond made me think of my favourite actor from Freaks and Geeks, where he was hot, James Franco.
1: Okay, that does it. I get the association. I get the name association. I'm gonna give you a little bit of leeway there. Yeah.
2: And I don't know James Bond well, so I don't know.
3: You don't need to. You don't need to know James Bond well to know that James Franco would make a terrible James Bond.
2: But imagine
3: first of all, he's not British. He's not British.
2: I never really thought about the fact that James Bond was British. He just seems like a normal... I don't judge
1: He's
2: people.
1: An agent. He's a secret agent. He needs to be like schmick and like slick and onto it, suave. I feel like James Franco's just getting stoned.
3: Yeah, he's a little stoner boy.
2: Okay, what about like Charlie Puth or something?
3: Charlie Puth?
2: He's like suave.
3: Charlie Puth.
2: Suave.
3: Charlie.
2: He's cute, attractive.
1: That's like saying... I don't know. It's like saying Jack Black.
3: It's exactly like saying Jack Black.
1: Bond,
3: you
1: do you know
3: may
1: what I mean?
3: As well. You may as well have said
1: or
3: Jack
1: Adam
3: Black.
1: Or Adam Sandler.
2: Can someone back me up? Please?
3: No one is going to back you up.
1: No one.
3: 4487, is James Franco the worst suggestion for a James Bond you have ever heard?
1: Or is there anyone out there who supports Sarah with her decision?

0: You're on the Hits with Blair, streaming everywhere on iHeartRadio for your Monday bit of sporting action over the weekend. And it feels a little strange not having the Waz playing over the weekend and not being able to talk about that. But there was still plenty happening, and a massive congratulations to Counties Manukau, who have their hands on the Ranfurly Shield. They went up to Whangarei and knocked over Northland 22-19, so a close game. And, yeah, they won in the 79th minute, so it's kind of exciting. So the Loggerwood heading down to Counties Manukau for the first time since 2013. And you know what? After the season they've had, that's a pretty special result for them. But the big one that caught my eye over in the weekend was in Perth. The Wallabies have beaten the Springboks. Yeah, Australia 42, South Africa 38. And this wasn't some boring little four-point win either. Australia were 42-17 up at one stage, in the Springboks, as they do, they came back. It got completely ridiculous towards the end. The Wallabies had four players sent to the bin at one point, and they were down to just 11 men. Somehow they held on.
1: Again, Inches in there. He picks and goes, he's in. It's a test match like no other.
0: Crazy, crazy game, massive result for Aussie, and it certainly adds a little bit of spice for the All Blacks' next match, because that is the Bledisloe Cup match, October 10, Eden Park, against Australia. And Australia just beat the Springboks. So that is crazy. Yeah, that's going to be a cracker. The All Blacks will have a couple of weeks to obviously get themselves ready, but Australia will be coming with plenty of confidence. Tickets are actually on sale now if you want to go and catch that game at Eden Park. I'd imagine that will sell out. They always do. So no worries this weekend, obviously. But yeah, there was a lot going on. On the way for you after four, NSYNC. And also, have you heard the new one from Stella Lefty? An amazing voice. Her song, on the way, just after four on the Hits.
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1: In this update, David Seymour says we need better food policies than other countries as he announces ACT's plan to fix supermarket competition by streamlining consents and allowing overseas food labelling. National would break up foodstuffs. Labour wants to split retails from suppliers, and the Greens have suggested a state retailer. National's released its five-point economic plan, which has no new policy, but lists its promises of no new taxes, a return to surplus by 2028-29, and new trade deals. The government's selling off a block of 36 state houses vacant since 2024 in Wellington Strathmore, saying they're financially unviable. Processor Synlait says it's delivered its second highest milk price ever, despite an annual after-tax net loss topping $75 million. It says it's returning to operational stability. And that's news. In sport, Anton Segner has become the first All Black to commit through to the 2031 World Cup. The Blues flanker signed a four-year extension, with his current deal not ending until after 2027. He'll remain aligned with the Blues and Auckland for his franchise and domestic rugby. And 14 All Blacks, including Beauden Barrett for Taranaki and Sam Darry for Canterbury, have been released to play the final regular season round of the NPC this weekend. And the All Blacks Bledisloe Cup squads being named tomorrow afternoon. The wait to repeat 1998 goes on for the internationals at golf's President's Cup. The US have prevailed after a final day, 17-13.
2: The Hits, Dunedin weather with Wells Plant and Funland. Springtime means gardening time, so get planting with Wells. Cloudy skies and a few showers. We've got strong and gusty westerlies at times, 13 the high, 8 overnight. Tomorrow fine and sunny with strong westerlies.
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5: Not this week. I'm on the Hits with you. Blair here hanging out over the school holidays while Maddie and PJ have a bit of a break. We've got lots of Best of Maddie and PJ coming up for you this hour. An interesting tale of PJ's mum. She's lovely. She did something really wonderful for PJ, but yeah, she got the pronunciation a little bit wrong. And we talk about that, or mispronunciation of things. Also, have you heard of the mighty match that's happening at Eden Park before the next Bledisloe Cup game? It's pretty cool. I think this is amazing. And there's a chance that you and your kids could be there. So I have all of the details on that coming up very, very shortly. Also, Stella Lefty, her amazing voice on the way. It is Lewis Capaldi, Bruises. We are streaming everywhere on iHeartRadio. This is The Hits.

0: What a voice, Stella Lefty, Boston. Never been there, but after listening to that, kind of keen on maybe checking it out. You're on the hits, Blair here, and for Maddie and PJ, they are away for the school holidays. Obviously, PJ doing kid stuff, and Maddie enjoying his 40th year. Have an amazing break, you legends. And I've got lots of best of bits for you coming up of Maddie and PJ.
1: Mighty's Drive for Five.
0: This is very cool. Now, this week we have your chance to win an unforgettable prize, all thanks to Mighty. Mighty is helping bring real mental health support into everyday learning at school and giving tamariki the skills and confidence they need to tackle life's toughest moments. And as a parent, I've had many a conversation with other parents and, the number one concern is always their kids' mental health. And to be honest, I think even for parents, with what's online, you can question your own mental health at times as well. So this is very, very good. We want you to get your kids involved. Register online at thehits.co.nz/mighty for your chance to win an incredible opportunity to be part of a Mighty match. I think they're going for the record of the most kids playing rugby at any one time. I think that's the deal. And it's happening before the Bledisloe Cup match. So the prize, a trip to Auckland's for five. Obviously, you won't need to foot the bill for that, especially with gas prices. That's kind of handy. Five tickets to the Bledisloe Cup and the Mighty match, and your kids get the chance to run out onto Eden Park as part of that match alongside sporting legends and celebs. It's pretty incredible. What an amazing opportunity. So all of the details you need to know at thehits.co.nz, and that's obviously how you enter as well. And if you would like to make a donation to Mighty, just text DRIVE to 4487. And I will fire you all the details you need to know. Pink, just like a pill, this is The Hits.

0: It's the hits Dunedin. Hey, Callum and P, we're back tomorrow morning. Asking the question tomorrow, what are the big issues that will get your attention for this upcoming election?
1: Keep a listen out for the boarding call to New England as we celebrate the new Sense and Sensibility movie. And of course, the Alpha Quiz at 7:45 for $1,000 cash.
0: We're back in the morning here on the hits.

0: Jelly Roll Liar, you're on the hits with Blair and for Maddie and PJ for the school holidays. And how are those school holidays going at the moment? This morning, I came to work a little bit later because I'm doing this show, and I thought, oh, I'll go get a coffee. There'll be no one in the, you know, in the cafe. And how wrong was I? There was no parks, and it was lightly raining, and it was the lines and queues. I'm like, oh, of course, school holidays. There were kids everywhere. And I must admit, when I peered through the rain into the cafe, I didn't see a huge amount of joy on the parents' faces. I saw one dad, you know, having a word to his son. I'm thinking, yeah, school holidays. It is a different kind of work, hey. It really is. So thank you, mums and dads, for all you do, and best of luck. Actually, speaking of mums and dads, throughout the next couple of weeks, I'm playing a whole bunch of best of bits from Maddie and PJ, and it was PJ's birthday recently, and her mum did something absolutely beautiful for Paige, bless her, even if the name wasn't quite right.
1: Not like me to bring up my birthday, but I did turn 36 years old last week.
2: She's, by the way, in case you're wondering, she's still insisting that we say happy birthday to her every day.
1: That is not true. It's in the past. No, I've moved on, seriously. But towards the end of the week, my mum surprised me with one of my favourite treats. It hasn't always been one of my favourite treats, but there's a local cafe that supplies said treat, and she managed to go get one in the day and took it home, put it in the fridge and said, "Puds, I got you a banoffee in the fridge." I was like, "What? I beg your pardon? There's a banoffee in the fridge."
2: Banoffee? Is that like, Vietnamese? Like a banh mi?
1: Well, you'd think so, right? No. She meant the Italian delicacy that is a pudding, a banoffee pie. Actually, is it Italian? What is that? I don't know. It's definitely not Vietnamese. And I was like, Mum, why are you saying it weird?
2: Oh, banoffee. Banoffee.
1: It's an English dessert. I was like, Mum, it's a banoffee. She goes, oh, I just don't really say that much. I haven't really, I suppose it is a banoffee, isn't it? I was like, you can't go around asking people for a banoffee. You sound really pretentious.
2: So pretentious. They'll be like, who is this woman? I mean, in fairness, your mum, you did grow up in a three-story house, of course.
1: Oh, it was like 2.5 stories. Can we get this, like,
2: Your high school lunch was the fancy sushi down the road from the school, so banoffee just kind of makes sense for the Harding.
1: She always gets words right
2: for
1: too,
2: the like lady of the house, Lady Harding.
1: I feel like everyone has someone that says a particular weird word weird.
2: I was talking to one of our colleagues, Maddie, out in the office today, and she said, I told her that we were talking about this on the show today, and she said her flatmate calls them quesadillas.
1: Oh, instead a quesadilla.
2: Instead
1: I've
2: of quesadilla.
1: Heard that before? And it's like, do you correct them?
2: No.
1: Or do you just let them sound
2: Maddie said she had to correct her eventually because she was like, I can't let you keep going on. And the flatmate was like, no one's ever corrected me. My family say quesadilla. That's how I've always thought they were called. And I guess that's it. If no one corrects you, you don't know any different.
1: I'm going to have a quesadilla for dinner, followed by a banoffee.
2: Banoffee pie.

0: Harry Styles, American Girls, you're on the hits with Blair, the home of the boarding call. New England kicked off today thanks to the new Sense and Sensibility movie. We are going to send you and a friend to New York to enjoy a 7-day Princess Cruise Canada and New England cruise. Flights thanks to United Airlines and Air New Zealand. All paid for. How good. You're cue to call just after 5. Now, Maddie and PJ, they are away for the school holidays. We've got a whole bunch of best of bits. And this hour, we were reminded of PJ's mum's amazing gift to her, the Bonafay. Anyway, they were talking about a whole bunch of mispronounced words, and we got some pretty good calls in.
1: I was in conversation with my mum the other day and she said, Pads, I got you your favourite, a Bonafay. It's inside in the fridge. Beg your pardon, mum? She meant banoffee pie.
2: Far out. Honest to God. Bonafay.
1: Bonafay. So we wanted to know who in your life says a particular word weird. I tell you what, the texts have not disappointed. My friend says walnut. Instead of walnut, and tries to blame it on her Aussie accent. She can say wool and nut separately, but she can't say walnut. my nana always calls lasagna lasagne. Lasagne.
2: Or Joanna said yesterday night, not last night. Oh, and no. Philippines is Philippines.
1: Oh, gone to the Philippines for a holiday. Sue is joining us now. Happy Monday, Sue.
3: Hello, happy Monday.
1: All right, tell us about the person in your life and the word that they're saying weirdly.
3: Well, my dad's been gone a long time now, but instead of saying jeopardize, he's...
2: Oh, no, you cut out, Sue. We missed the punchline there. Your dad, instead of saying jeopardize, what did he say?
3: Jeopardise. On the rare occasion when he was chastising us, he'd always use the word, so you'd have to stand there with such a straight face.
1: This has got to jeopardise your education.
3: Yep.
1: You're like, sure, Dad.
2: That's so good, Sue.
1: Thank you for your call, Sue. We've got another Sue.
2: Sue
1: must
2: number
1: be
2: two.
1: A day for it.
2: Sue number two.
1: What's your story?
4: So it's my mum. She's Sri Lankan. So the first time, like, we'd gone out to a cafe and then she saw the word quiche and she was like, oh, the quichy sounds nice.
2: Quichy.
1: The quichy. That's cute. Someone else has texted in for quiche saying they say quache.
2: Quache. A quache with a side of banoffee pie.
1: Have an awesome night. So thank you for your call. Let's go to Miranda. Hello.
5: Oh, hello.
2: Hi, Miranda.
1: Who's the person and what is the word they say weird?
5: Oh, sorry. I'm just doing two things at once.
2: Oh, God. Yeah, we get it, Miranda. It's a busy night driving home.
5: I just... We're super

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13: There's $1 million in a room and you and your two best mates can take as much as you want. But you're going in one at a time. If you're first, do you take a third or do you just grab the lots? What do you do? That's the dilemma we're talking about next with Maddie and PJ on the hits.

0: Olivia Dean, man, I need tickets to that show because I don't have any. Not far now. 17th of October in Auckland at the Eastern Springs Bowl. It's going to be amazing. You're on the hits with Blair and for Maddie and PJ during the school holidays. The big question, there's $1 million in a room and you and your two best mates can take as much as you want, but you're going in one at a time. If you're the first, do you take a third or do you just grab the lot? What are you going to do?
1: You know this guy, Mr. Beast? He's like a big YouTuber, very famous. Like, all the kids know Mr. Beast.
2: Is he, does he play video games or something?
1: No, he does. I don't really know what he does, but...
2: I've heard of him.
1: He does a lot of social content, like lots of YouTube content. And he has this reality show called The Beast Games, where people... Where people from around the world can go and compete for... like millions of dollars. He has so much money on the line for people that play.
2: Right.
1: There's an element to the game where at a certain point there's like a team. Maybe there's like five people in the team and they are told that there's a pile of cash in the middle of the room. It's like $1 million. And right. The first person to go into the room is able to take however much of that $1 million they want to take. The catch being, they've got first pick of the money. So they can take as much as they want or as little as they want, but all four of their teammates will enter the room after them and be able to take whatever's left if there's anything left.
2: So it's a test of greed.
1: It's a test of greed and morals, right? Yep. And so it got me thinking, on this show, if the three of us were invited into a room first before the other two with $1 million in the center of it, how much would you take?
2: Oh, that's a really good question. Text in as well, your thoughts to 4487.
1: And I want to preface it by saying it would be the three of us in our capacity as a show. We're not strangers who have met on a reality show. It's the three of us.
2: So we've got the relationship.
1: We've got the relationship there already.
2: Okay, and so there's five all up. Or is it just us three splitting the million?
1: Just us.
2: Oh, so that's a bigger wedge there.
1: Yeah.
3: Is the money in one pile?
1: One pile.
3: Oh, so how do you know, like, what you're taking? Like, is it obvious how much money?
1: Yeah, you'd know.
3: Like, piles of tens of thousands.
1: Yeah, you'd know. Yeah.
2: I think naturally you get a bonus for going first. You should be given a little because you're first. So maybe you get like...
1: split it would be $333,333. That would be...
2: Thank you for doing math.
1: That would be split in
3: three
1: ways.
3: Now, that would be hard to count when you probably have a time limit and it's not in threes kind of pile. But I think if I was first with you two, I feel like I share quite well with our team.
2: You do, yeah.
3: I would take a third of the money.
1: You'd only take a third?
3: Knowing that you two were coming in, yes, 100%.
1: Would you take more, Paige?
2: No, I think I would. I think I would.
3: But knowing that we're coming behind you.
2: Yeah, but maybe I'd just chuck in a little sprinkle on top of something.
1: Like 340, so maybe like 340,000.
2: Yeah, maybe 340. So I feel like I'm just...
3: What about you, Maddie?
1: I would honestly split it three ways equally. That would be... Are we all lying right now?
2: I think you are. I think you're just saying that to get brownie points and props for being a good human.
1: No, I would... No.
2: Tom takes steady, guys. Hi, my name's Tom and I'm taking all of it. Petty said he'd take a third. Deirdre said I'd take it all and then divvy it out after. And then she goes, nah, I'd totally keep it.
3: Oh, my God.

0: Taylor Swift, Opalite, here on The Hits with Blair and for Maddie and PJ while they're away on school holiday leave. A massive thanks to Chemist Warehouse, the home of big brand fragrances at the lowest prices every day. Thanks, you legends. Are you ready for this? I'm very excited.
1: The Hits welcomes The Fray.
0: Oh, those Grey's Anatomy vibes. What a band. Oh, the memories. The Fray are heading to Auckland with Dashboard Confessional. They are a great band also. Performing to Wednesday, February the 17th at Event Finder Stadium in Auckland. How good. How good. That will be such an amazing concert. Bit of a sing-along. 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Drawn before 7 o'clock. Simply text FRAY to 4487 and you are in the draw. On the way for you, just after 5, Sophie Ellis-Bexis and Bruno Mars. And I would like to put you in the draw for The Hits boarding call.
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1: In this update, a shinier job market outlook with growth ticking up. The number of filled jobs lifted a seasonally adjusted 0.2% from July to August and 0.9% from last year. Gaps between sectors are starting to close, with gains for industries like construction and retail after months of decline. National's leader and deputy are brushing off former leader Sir John Key's comments about this election's supermarket policy. Key told the Post he's not sure the national push to split up foodstuffs is the right solution. Criticism of Labour student loan policy. It plans to cut 10% off debt for those who have finished study, didn't get a fees-free year and are still paying off their loan. NZ Initiative chief economist Eric Crampton says it won't give instant cost of living relief. And Auckland's Chamber of Commerce head Simon Bridges says no expense seems to have been spared on the city's newest CBD department store, Faraday's. That's news. In sport, new details have emerged about Nathan Cleary's broken leg and Penrith's NRL preliminary final loss to Newcastle. The Sydney Morning Herald reports club sources with a knowledge of the injury have described it as the worst leg break they've seen. Anton Seigner's decision to sign with New Zealand Rugby, the Blues and Auckland until the end of the 2031 season was easy. He's become the first player signed on beyond the 2031 Rugby World Cup, with the next two global showpieces and a 2029 Lions tour in his sight. Seigner says it's all come together for him this year.
2: Pretty easy decision, as there's nowhere else that I'd rather be playing my rugby than here in New Zealand, and more specifically here in Auckland.
1: That is sport. I'm Raylene Ramsey.
3: 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Springtime means gardening time, so get planting with Wells. Cloudy skies and a few showers. We've got strong and gusty westerlies at times, 13 the high, 8 overnight. Tomorrow fine and sunny with strong westerlies.
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6: 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We are celebrating the new Sense and Sensibility movie, and The Hits would like to send you and a friend to New England in the USA. 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First caller through on 0800 The Hits. Little Nas X, that's what I want. Monday on The Hits.

0: the hits Dunedin. Hey, Callum and P, we're back tomorrow morning. Asking the question tomorrow, what are the big issues that will get your attention for this upcoming election?
1: Keep a listen out for the boarding call to New England as we celebrate the new Sense and Sensibility movie. 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
0: We're back in the morning here on the hits.

0: So if you're Alice Baxter, Murder on the Dance Floor, you're on the Hits with Blair and for Maddie and PJ.
1: The Hits boarding call to New England.
0: How exciting. Another trip away, and I've got Brad on the phone. Hello, Brad. How are we?
2: Good. How are you?
0: Good, mate. Are you racing to get home? Where are you at the moment?
2: I am racing, trying to get home.
0: Why? Have you got kids?
2: I've got kids. It's a Monday. First of the school holidays. So
0: you're racing home to see if anything's broken in the house?
2: Yes, just to make sure the house is not on fire.
0: You've got two options as a parent. You go, well, I could take a little bit longer to get home, or I've got to check on the house. So, okay. Well, I hope everything's going to be okay when you get home.
2: Should be fine.
0: Congratulations, Brad. First caller through in the draw now to win this amazing trip. We're celebrating a brand new movie called Sense and Sensibility. And in doing so, you're now on the draw to fly Air New Zealand and also United Airlines to New York and enjoy a 7-day Canada and New England cruise.
2: That'd be great.
0: Yeah, who would you take?
2: Oh, I'd have to take my partner. I'd be trouble otherwise.
0: I'd say that would probably be a good call there, Brad. And have you been on a cruise before?
2: Oh, many, many, many years ago.
0: Yeah, Inter Islander.
2: The Waiheke, yeah.
0: The Waiheke. Now, what's it like being on a cruise? Pretty cool.
2: You meet a lot of interesting people.
0: Yeah.
2: Some of them you stay in contact with, others you don't, of course.
0: Yeah, and you try and avoid some of them while you're on the cruise? Is that always hard?
2: There's only one way off, isn't there?
0: This is true. It sounds like an amazing holiday, and of course it's free as well. So, hey, well done. Best luck. I hope everything's going to be nice and safe for you at home when you get home, and well done. You are now officially in the draw for the Hits boarding call to New England as we celebrate that brand new movie, Sense and Sensibility. Best of luck, Brad.
2: Oh, that's fantastic. Thank you very much.

0: How do I say goodbye, Dean Lewis? This is The Hits with Blair and for Maddie and PJ during the school holidays. Now, I have been spending a large amount of time in the supermarkets over the past year, so much so that my wife and I have worked out that we actually spend less by pretty much going to the supermarket most days. I mean, you could probably argue we spend more on fuel, but because we're just getting in there and we're buying what we need, that's a different yarn for a different day. But when I'm in the supermarket, I see this. I know the security guard. that's how often I'm in the supermarket. And the supermarket is a weird and wonderful place. It's where all walks of life come together. It's not just certain types of people. It's all types of people, and you do see some sights in the supermarket. And one of those sights, I'd imagine, would have been when PJ visits the supermarket with her kids. Yeah, that's a sight.
1: I was at the supermarket yesterday, and it's always like a risky exercise to take young children to the supermarket.
2: To be fair, it's a risky exercise taking you to the supermarket.
1: Especially if I'm hungry. Yeah. Never go with an empty stomach, they say. Anyway, I had one of my children with me, Frankie, who is 1 year old and definitely easier to contain than a 3 year old. So Frankie was sort of sitting in the little baby seat, popped the little thing around her stomach.
2: Yep.
1: As long as she's kind of got snacks, she keeps relatively
2: happy.
1: So we were sort of walking around. I think I got her like a little, I can't remember if it was blueberry banana and quinoa thing. She was sucking on it.
2: Someone was at the fancy supermarket.
1: No, this was a man of the people supermarket, I'll have you know. And so that kept her quiet for a while. And I, you know, I was putting on the three cheese lasagna over the weekend. So I had to purchase some ricotta, parmesan and mozzarella, okay?
2: Yeah.
1: So I often stack it up in the trolley, and then sometimes she'll be like,
2: like
1: give me that thing. Yeah, because she still hasn't got all her words.
2: Yeah.
1: In fact, she can only say mama and dada, but that's all. Anyway, so I handed her.
2: She can't say ricotta yet. What is she?
1: We're working on it. So I was like, oh, I'll just hand her the mozzarella, all good. So I go around, finish the shop. And as I'm going through the checkout, I'm putting all the items up, and she's so happy. I'm like, oh, good girl. And like, she's smiling and chatting to the people around. I'm like, oh, Frank, done good. I go around the side to see what she's doing. She has gnawed a hole. Oh. She has gnawed a hole like a mouse.
2: Into the ball of mozzarella.
1: The mozzarella. She's just sitting there happy, chewing into the cheese like a rat. I was like, oh, my God. And there are these people behind me watching this child gnaw through plastic to eat the cheese. Meanwhile, I'm just thinking, I'm like the best parent in the world standing there obliviously putting all my items through and sucking on a bowl of mozzarella.
2: It's like, oh, God. Oh, like mother, like daughter.
1: Like mother, like daughter.

0: This is The Hits with Blair and for Maddie and PJ. They're away for the school holidays. A little somber there and homewrecker. Somber, back in the country, April 27, which is very exciting. I mean, it's a little bit of a wait. Very exciting. You would not believe the amount of artists that are heading to New Zealand before New Year. Before New Year, we've got Noah Kahan. He is going to be here on October the 9th, then October 20. We've got Hilary Duff, then October 21. We've got this lady here, Lily Allen. That'll be a good show. Then Jack Johnson, Ben Harper, and also John Butler, Spark Arena on the 20th. And then the Ego will land once more in this great nation. Robbie Williams, he's in the country playing Auckland and Christchurch November, towards the end of November. How exciting. Then in the new year, we've got Empire of the Sun, Bryan Adams, Evanescence, Bruno Mars, Westlife. It's all going on. And all the details you need to know are available right now at thehits.co.nz. These will sell out, so grab your tickets. Maddie and PJ may be away, but we do have some best-of bits for you. Quite often, Maddie and PJ will go on the red carpet and do some pretty cool stuff. And this was the time that Maddie went out on the red carpet. And, you know, sometimes when people put a camera in front of your face, you just say things you otherwise wouldn't say.
1: Busy week for you.
2: You know what? Some things are meant to be sacred. Can a man not walk a red carpet anymore without having it shoved back down his throat?
1: So the other night, you went to a very lavish event for the HBO Max launch here in New Zealand. It
2: was
1: right.
2: I was going to say very fancy. Very fancy.
1: Every celeb and his dog was walking the red carpet. Some big names. I must say, I have FOMO. It looked amazing. Like a real Sarah, producer Sarah, she was getting amongst it. Everyone was there.
2: Sarah was getting all the photo, all the selfies with the old Shortland Street stars.
3: Look, you got to go for it when they're there, okay?
1: Do ya? Well, Sarah, you're actually not my concern today. Because I was so excited. I've sort of been looking at all of this amazing footage that's come out for the night, and you couldn't believe my excitement when I saw a video featuring my co-host, Maddie McLean. I was like, oh, what's Maddie talking about? I'm so proud of him getting us out there, you know, getting the show's name out there. And he pops up in a video that was talking about Kiwi's favourite Kiwi slang. Do you remember what you said, Maddie?
2: I've blocked it out.
1: This is what Maddie had to say.
2: I mean, you can't go past chur, bro. Oh.
1: What?
2: I mean, you can't go past chur, bro.
1: Sorry, what was that?
2: Chur, bro.
1: Maddie?
2: Chur, bro.
1: We've worked together for nearly 3 years. I think it's fair to say I have never heard you say
2: chur, bro.
1: Like, ever.
2: Can I tell you, I'm nearly 40, and I think that might be the first time those two words have come out of my mouth.
1: Did you panic?
2: I panicked. She was like, we're here from Aussie. What's some Kiwi slang the Aussies need to know? And I was like, I don't... True, bro.
1: Oh, God. You best believe that's going to be my new ringtone.
2: Oh, no. It's so mortifying. I can't pull that off, can I?
1: It's just the ultimate white boy. It's the most white boy thing I think I've ever seen.
2: It's the most white boy pronunciation of those two words.
1: True. But also the best part is Maddie is the first person interviewed in the whole video. So anyone going to watch, there's no way you're going to miss it. You're going to hear Maddie go, oh, let me have a think.
2: I mean, you can't go past true, bro. I hate the joy
1: that video has brought me today.
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9: hits. Some very exciting news today. The Fray are heading to Auckland to play with Dashboard Confessional at Event Finder Stadium on the 17th of Feb. How good is that? Those Grey's Anatomy vibes, such an amazing band. I have a double pass for you to win today. Going to draw that after six. 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

0: Alex Warren, Fever Dream. You're on the hits with Blair, the home of Maddie and PJ. Well, not for the next couple of weeks because they're on school holidays. Have you ever been in this situation before where you, and I'm not condoning this, okay? It's insane. Well, you're having a conversation with your mate and you might be talking about your partner. And maybe something that, I don't know, kind of gets up your goat about the partner or something he or she may do. And, yeah, I suppose you never expect your partner to find out. It's just you're just venting. You're just having a bit of a moment. Well, Maddie is on Snapchat with PJ's partner, BJ. And old Beej was having a bit of a vent about the state of PJ and her cooking. And the good thing is, credit to Peej. I mean, I don't know if there's any truth in it, but she took it really well. She did. Snapchat can be dangerous, people.
1: I do love the relationship that you and that your husband and I have.
2: I don't. You guys, so I foolishly told you he's on Snapchat.
1: Yeah, we're
2: on. And now over the weekend, he was like, "Look, Maddie and I have got a streak. Yeah. Oh, look, there's a little flame." I'm like, "Stop this. Stop this right now. This weird social relationship is making me uneasy."
1: Well, he chucked something in a chat between the two of us over the weekend. It was a photo. And I thought, oh, here we go, here we go. It was really no surprise to me to see the photo because what it was a baking dish with the blackest, most charred, burnt chicken tenders I have ever seen in my life. They were inedible, like inedible. They were so badly burnt.
2: They were horrendous. And can I say, this was a cheap shot, a real cheap shot. This was deflection at its best, projection at its worst. This was my husband who burnt the chicken tenders.
1: Well, that's not the message I got because I got the photo with a message from BJ saying, "Mate, you want to see PJ's chicken tenders she made for lunch today?" She said even from frozen they didn't stand a chance.
2: Mm-hmm.
1: And now you are claiming that this is incorrect information.
2: 100%. I had never seen them. I think there were about six tenders in there. I would only do 2 to 3 at once. I feel like six is a lot. Like, anyway, I had never seen the charred tenders in my life.
1: Well, I thought to myself, maybe this is the perfect opportunity for me to put back on my journalistic hat. You know, I spent 16 years at TVNZ as a reporter and file a little breaking news report. Kia ora, good afternoon. We begin with breaking news from a rural Wairarapa kitchen where investigators are trying to determine who is responsible for what experts are calling one of the worst chicken tender incidents in recent memory. At 11:10 on Sunday morning, this newsroom received exclusive images showing what appears to be a tray of chicken tenders burnt beyond recognition. The food was so badly charred, specialists say there was little to no chance of recovery. The images were sent directly by PJ's husband, BJ, who appeared to be the first on the scene and documented the aftermath before alerting the media. But in a dramatic development, PJ has denied any involvement, insisting it was BJ who left the tenders in the oven. The denial comes despite a well-documented history of previous chicken catastrophes allegedly involving PJ, including multiple reports of burnt dinners over a number of years. So who really charged the chicken? Was this an unfortunate household mishap or a calculated attempt to shift the blame?
2: This is a character smear campaign by my husband. Like, I have actually got evidence.

0: 6:60, we made it. You're on the Hit to Blair and for Maddie and PJ. School holidays have kicked off today. How are we, people? I was actually having a yarn to someone the other day about kids and school holidays because you've got different ages and obviously different stages. And I'm in the stage of teenagers, late teenagers, like 19 and 17. And they're pretty good if they're listening. I was like, you guys are pretty good, just in case. There's always that concern. But I was explaining to this guy about meat at midnight. And he was like, what are you talking about? What, meat at midnight? I said, okay, stay with me. Because once the kids get into holiday mode, their entire body clock just goes out the window. Like, they're staying up later and later, sleeping in later and later, and suddenly breakfast is like happening at lunchtime. Then lunch is happening around dinner time. And dinner, well, that's happening at midnight. And isn't it weird? Some of the conversations you end up having with teenagers, I never thought there'd be a point in my life where I'd have to explain to somebody that leaving a raw piece of meat on the kitchen bench all day probably isn't ideal. And that's a conversation I genuinely never thought I'd have. And, came home the other night. House stinks of meat because they're having dinner at midnight. So there you go. It's something you can look forward to. And if you ever come home late in the school holidays and your entire house smells like meat, you're like, oh, that guy, he said about meat at midnight. Ah, there you go. Something to look forward to. Best of luck. On the way for you, after six, I have some Dua Lipa for you. Also, the very talented Sienna Spira and Jason Kerrison from Op Shop. Great guy. He was in a bit of a car accident the other day. Great to see that you're okay, Jason. He hit a cow at 100 kilometres an hour, so it was a pretty scary moment. But yeah, he is safe. That's good news, and I got some Op Shop from Jason on the way after six.
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10: In this update, the construction and services sectors are catching up after dragging the chain on labour market recovery. Seasonally adjusted, the number of filled jobs lifted 0.2% from July to August. Annual growth was the strongest since April of 2024 at 0.9%. Chris Hipkins is defending Labor against Axe criticism of other parties' proposals for shaking up supermarkets. Labor wants to split the wholesale and retail arms, National and NZ First, to pull apart foodstuffs. The Greens want a state-owned chain and Axe promising a one-stop consenting shop for overseas players. Hipkins says no company will try for consents to operate if they can't get products to sell. More than 3,300 bowel cancers have been detected in the 9 years we've been screening. The age has progressively dropped from 60 to reach 56 in a matter of weeks. And that's news. In sport, gruesome details have emerged over Nathan Cleary's ugly broken leg suffered in the Panthers NRL preliminary final loss to Newcastle. The Sydney Morning Herald reports Panthers medics had to keep his leg straight as he was carted off the field, as they were worried about the risk of blood supply being cut off to his left foot. One source told the Sydney Morning Herald the damage was akin to that of a bullet wound, given the amount of blood coming from Cleary's foot after a bone pierced the skin. Anton Seigner has become the first All Black to sign a complete deal through the next World Cup cycle. He signed to 2031, taking in not only next year's event in Australia, but the following one in the United States. And that is sport. I'm Raylene Ramsey.
15: 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Springtime means gardening time, so get planting with Wells. Cloudy skies and a few showers. We've got strong and gusty westerlies at times. 13 the high, 8 overnight. Tomorrow fine and sunny with strong westerlies.
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0: Well, not quite. Not this week and not next week. They're having a break. Well deserved. So I'll be here soldiering on, you know, taking one for the team. Actually, there's been a lot of bugs around lately. I feel like I have been fighting something for a very long time. So I am soldiering on. So, sorry. Just being a bit of a legend. Soldiering on. Hey, the Fray are coming to New Zealand. Very exciting. I love the Fray. I think the Fray are an incredible band. And I got a double pass to celebrate. That's cool. So if you'd like to win that double pass, going to draw this hour. Got lots of people in the draw. Last chance to text now. Just text FRAY to 4487 and I could be contacting you shortly. So for all of those that don't answer their phone, probably a good time to start.

You're on the hits with Blair, the home of Maddie and PJ, Op Shop One Day. Big shout out to Jason Kerrison, the lead singer from Op Shop. Fantastic human being. He was actually in an accident the other day. And I think it's between Waikato and Bay of Plenty. There's a stretch road called the Mamakus. It goes over a hill. And a lot of the road's kind of shrouded in trees. So visibility, not always that great. And he was driving at night and he hit a cow. I think there was more than one. I don't know if he hit more than one. But yeah, they sort of came out of nowhere and he ended up hitting a cow doing 100. Okay, that doesn't work well with just, and he's okay. I think he had a few scratches and bumps here and there, but he's okay. So we're very grateful that you're okay and thinking of you. Actually, if you are in any kind of recovery at the moment, I know some people are facing some pretty massive things. Every now and again I have to, as you do, you pop up to the hospital to have this checked or that checked. And if it's a place you don't visit regularly, you're like, wow, there's a lot of people going through a lot of stuff. If that's you or you're someone in your family at the moment, thinking of you and hope everything's going good. Coming up shortly, we hear from Maddie and PJ about, it's called Donald Ducking. I don't know if you've heard them talking about this before. You know, there's certain things you do, but there's not really a name that's appropriate for it. Well, Maddie's come up with a name. It's called Donald Ducking. See if you can work out what it is before I tell you. It's Dua Lipa. Don't Start Now. You're on the hits.

0: Sugar Ray, every morning, this is the Hit to Play. And for Maddie and PJ for the school holidays, a massive congratulations to you, Brad, for getting yourself in the draw for the Hits boarding call. A brand new boarding call kicked off today. It's pretty cool. It is a boarding call to New England, and we are celebrating the new movie, Sense and Sensibility. Very good movie. That is going to be out in cinemas shortly. And the prize, you and a friend flying to New York and enjoying a 7-day Princess Cruise, Canada and New England cruise, flying United Airlines and Air New Zealand, all free, all good, get amongst it. Your next chance to get yourself in the draw tomorrow morning at 8 a.m, then midday, then with myself again tomorrow afternoon at 5 o'clock. But well done to Brad. That would be such an amazing prize to win. Be so good. Now, we all do kind of weird things from time to time, but does it make you even weirder when you put a name to the thing? Or maybe you just need to do that. Maybe you need to name the thing. Well, there is a thing that many of us would have done before. Many of us would have done for many different reasons. And Maddie McLean has named that thing, and I will forever think of this thing as that name.
1: I've been doing something recently that I feel like I need to draw attention to, because I've come up with a name for it and everything. And in fact,
2: did you come up with this name?
1: Well, I think I might have heard it mentioned in a TV show once before. So right. I actually can't claim it.
2: I'd copyright it.
1: It's buried somewhere in my brain. And yeah. It turns out I'm influencing people. Well, I'm influencing you.
2: You've influenced me. I'm pretty sure I've heard a few other people use this term recently as
1: okay.
2: well.
1: Okay, so it's not me.
2: No, but from you using it so regularly.
1: I call it Donald Ducking.
2: Do you want to explain the Donald Duck?
1: So it actually started, it's happened a number of times, but more recently it started because I was in my house, I just hopped out of the shower and I had yet to put clothes on. So yeah, I was starkers in my bedroom. And I got a FaceTime from Ben Boyce from our breakfast show. And I thought, here we go. Ben Boyce would not FaceTime me unless this was content related.
2: On the radio.
1: Something to do with the radio. So I do need to answer it. But of course, I'm naked and I don't want to miss the call, because I understand the importance of like live radio. You've got to be. Got to pick up. So I quickly chucked a t-shirt on and I answered the FaceTime. Now, I am, for all intents and purposes, stark naked underneath from waist down. I got nothing on except
2: so
1: my
2: what
1: t-shirt.
2: What do we call this?
1: Donald Ducking, because Donald Duck, famously in the cartoon, wears only a t-shirt and nothing else underneath.
2: Did Ben know at the time?
1: No.
2: I think you were Donald. God, I hope he's listening right now.
1: No clue. Producer Grace is filling in for producer Sarah, and Grace is the breakfast show's producer, so no doubt she will be letting them know tomorrow.
2: But then you called me the other night when we'd wrapped up, because we were in Gore, and then I was in the hotel room. You FaceTimed me just checking it. And I was like, Manny, I'm Donald Duck. And now this has become way too common in our vocabulary. So why common. Are we walking around without pants on?
1: Because this morning, you know, us, you and me and notifications in our Outlook, I got a notification to say we're going to hit all team meeting this morning on Zoom, and I'd totally forgotten. The call was at 11:30. It was 11:29, and again, stark naked, I just got out of the shower. So I Donald Ducked it in the Hits team meeting today.
2: See,
1: as well.
2: That's weird. I reckon it's kind of weird. I think it's strange if you're in a meeting full well knowing that there's nothing on down there. Like, it's a weird kind of adrenaline.
1: In fairness, I quickly turned on my camera, said hi so they knew I was there, turned my camera off. But yes, it's high stakes, but there's kind of something dangerous and fun about Donald Ducking.
2: Oh, God, we need to get out more of this. This is what we call dangerous and fun.
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0: 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The mind is a very, very powerful thing. Have you ever been in a situation before, say medically, where something's happened or you're not feeling very, very well and you just happen to, I don't know, read the wrong thing or search the wrong thing and then your symptoms line up and then you're like, surely not. Surely I don't have that. And your mind runs wild. I'm a little bit like that. From my family, they always say, you know, if it doesn't seem right, go get checked out. Because a lot of guys are notorious. Oh, I think we all are notorious for just going, oh, it'll be right. So I lean on the side of, I should go get checked that, yeah, get that checked out. And so there's been quite a few instances where I've gone and got stuff checked out and it's been sweet. And I, you know, when the doctors can see you coming from a mile away and they're like, oh, it's him again. PJ's a little bit the same. And this is a great little story of, I'll just let PJ tell this one.
1: So we were at a friend's wedding over the weekend, which was lovely. Love. Love to get together with friends. It was a great afternoon. The weather played ball. It was a really nice, relaxed wedding. Everyone was just having a really good time. Until... I mean, everyone else was having a great time. However, things started to take a little turn for me after dinner. And I started experiencing some quite... Don't roll your eyes yet. Some quite bad stomach cramps.
2: Okay.
1: I felt really, really bloated. And I all of a sudden felt like quite a sharp pain in the middle of my stomach. And I was like, oh, man. And so I was sort of like walking around just hoping it was going to go away. And sort of got worse and I was like, what's going on here? So I sort of started telling people around me because you know me, I like to announce to the world everything that's going on, big or small, even if it's someone else's big day.
2: And especially, I would say, if it's in the medical realm, if you think that something's going wrong with your body, you have to let everyone know.
1: Some would say I can be a bit of a hypochondriac. But this pain was actually like, oh, and I don't know if you know this about me, but when I was around 2 or 3, I had a hernia operation on my stomach. And that's why I've got this scar. And so that was where the pain was coming from. And I was like, oh, my God. And I had a feel around and, like, the scar was bulging and it was actually coming out of it. And I was like, hang on. Like, it was quite hard. And I was like, shit, I hope I haven't, like, reactivated my hernia. Because I had always worried when I was going to have babies that it was going to do it then, but it never did. It got through two pregnancies happily. And so...
2: And having a lamb at a wedding all of a sudden.
1: So then I start talking to someone who was at my table and she said, well, I've actually got some ultrasound equipment in the car. Should we pop out and see if we can see anything? See if anything pops up on this little scan. I was like, okay. So we pop out because there were cars. The cars were in like a paddock. It was very farmy, very rural.
2: Oh,
1: and so
2: God.
1: This person takes me out to their car. And
2: what point, like, what's going on wedding-wise at this point?
1: So we'd done the speeches.
2: Right.
1: We'd done the main meal. The dance floor was getting underway.
2: Sure.
1: And it was sort of starting to, like, people were starting to lean in. Anyway, so I taken out to this person's car. She's got the ultrasound equipment. We've got the gel. And then all of a sudden a bit of a crowd starts building. My husband, a couple of other girls, there's another dude just like, oh, my God, are you okay? And I'm like, lying quite dramatically on the back of the car. And I'm like, I think my hernia might have come back.
2: Oh, my God.
1: And, like, words go. And I'm like, honestly, at this point, worried that I might have to go to the hospital. And long story short, she did actually see, like, I think what was my hernia. But that had been there for a long time. And as the hours progressed and I started to feel better, just eaten way too much. And I'm talking like every platter there was, I'd been tucking into it. There was lamb, there was beef, there was like two salads, there was a naan bread, there was potatoes, everything that was on offer.
2: Yeah, that'll do it. That'll do it.
1: Here's me telling everyone my hernia and didn't

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1: I got a new nickname today. My angel said D-A-D-A.
2: Hey, it's Jack's Project. This is our new single, D-A-D-A. It's a love letter to our kids. My whole purpose in life is like leading up to being

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1: The Hits welcomes The Fray.
0: Hey, Lacey, how are you?
2: I'm good. How are you this evening?
0: Good, mate. Getting ready for dinner. What's for dinner, Lacey, firstly?
2: I've got schnitzel, broccoli and cheese, and yummy beer battered chips.
0: Oh, that's so good. I love Wiener Schnitzel.
2: Me too.
0: So good. It's a bit of a pain crumbing it, but you know.
2: It is.
0: Hey, guess what? You are going to The Fray.
2: Oh, my God.
0: That's pretty cool.
2: It's amazing. Okay, I never thought I would ever win something on the radio.
0: It's a cool prize. The Fray is an amazing band. Did you sort of grow up listening to The Fray?
2: Yeah. So I'm old enough to
0: be in that category.
2: I love The Fray, and when I heard you say Dashboard Confessional,
0: yes.
2: I was over the moon, and I'm like, I've got to enter this. So I'm like, texting. So
0: I love that song Stolen by Dashboard Confessional. You know that song?
2: Yep,
0: it's,
2: I do.
0: It's cool, eh? It's there. Yep. They don't write them like that no more, do they?
2: They don't.
0: Hey, congratulations, Lacey. It's so nice to give a Fray fan the double, because there were lots of people that spelt Fray wrong.
2: really?
0: Yeah. So congratulations, mate. You are off to The Fray.
2: Oh, thank you so much. I'm so excited. I can't wait.
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15: In this update, support's growing for Chris Luxon in the preferred Prime Minister rankings, according to the latest One News Varian poll. Luxon's up 2 points to 19%, whereas Labour's Chris Hipkins has dropped 1 point to 14. Lachlan Rennie has more.
16: In the party vote, the Green Party's on 16, up 4 points, its highest level ever in this poll. National's on 28%, down one, while Labour's also on 28, but down two, giving them each 34 seats. ACT's up 2 to 11 and New Zealand First is up 1 to 9. Opportunity fell 2 points to 6, while Te Pāti Māori remained steady on 1.
15: The construction and services sectors are catching up after dragging the chain on labour market recovery. Seasonally adjusted, the number of filled jobs lifted 0.2% from July to August. Annual growth was the strongest since April 2024 at 0.9%. ASB senior economist Mark Smith says growth is stronger in construction and services after recent weakness.
17: We are seeing the pickup in employment continuing now and encouraging as well, as becoming more generalised across sectors, which is a really encouraging thing going forward.
15: Over 75s are asking tough questions about ageing out of bowel cancer screening eligibility. People aged 58 to 74 get free testing kits and they'll soon roll out to 56 and 57-year-olds. More than 3,300 bowel cancers have been detected over the program's 9 years. A stranded seal struggling to cross a busy Wellington highway hitched a lift to safety with police yesterday. Officers were alerted by multiple people about 1 p.m. A seal was trying to cross Hutt Road to get back to the water. With dock guidance, officers picked it up and drove it to a safe place for release. Wellington police say when they joined up, they were told to be ready for anything, and this shows that's true. That's news. In sport, an American golfing recovery from the President's Cup rough at Chicago's Medina course on Sky Sport.
18: And once again, the President's Cup belongs to the United States.
15: The United States claiming 9 of the final 12 singles ties to clinch a 17-13 win. The Internationals, whose only win from 16 editions came in 1998, led the Americans 10.5 to 7.5 before play. Netball and Te Paia Selby Ricket returns to the Silver Ferns for next month's Constellation Cup series against Australia. She's one of three additions from the Commonwealth Games gold medal winning squad, alongside mid-quarter Petter Tuiava and defender Paris Mason. The 34-year-old last featured for New Zealand at the 2023 World Cup. That's sport. I'm Stuart Willey.
19: The Hits Dunedin weather with Wells Plant and Funland. Springtime means gardening time, so get planting with Wells. Cloudy skies and a few showers. We've got strong and gusty westerlies at times. 13 the high, 8 overnight. Tomorrow fine and sunny with strong westerlies.
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20: Love.

The Hits with Bryn. Welcome into your Monday night. How are you going? Just over 2 weeks until Olivia Dean is in the country. Saturday the 17th of October. The Art of Loving, which has been moved to the Western Springs Bowl because of phenomenal demand. Still sold out though. I keep looking online hoping more tickets will pop up. K-pop coming up for you next. Here's Bruno, The Hits.

0: the hits Dunedin. Hey, Callum and P, we're back tomorrow morning. Asking the question tomorrow, what are the big issues that will get your attention for this upcoming election?
1: Keep a listen out for the boarding call to New England as we celebrate the new Sense and Sensibility movie. And, of course, the Alpha Quiz at 7:45 for $1,000 cash.
0: We're back in the morning here on the hits.

Nights with Bryn. We got some new Taylor Swift before the weekend. Took a listen to one of the new songs, Patient Zero. Don't mind it, but big fan of her classics, like this one. You Belong With Me, Taylor Swift on the Hits.

0: from Jimmy Eat World, The Middle. It is The Hits with Bryn. I had major FOMO last night watching my friends' stories on Instagram. They were all at this guy's concert. Yeah, Jason Derulo at Spark Arena last night. Looked insane. His Last Dance tour, his first show here in years. Really gutted I missed out. It's my own fault. On Saturday, I was umming and ahhing about buying a ticket. And then I was like, oh, no, it's on a Sunday night. I don't want to go out on a Sunday. Turns out, should have bought that ticket. Hit after hit, so many bangers. Got Shania Twain coming up and Alex Warren for you next. You're on The Hits.
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9: All the songs you love. 'Cause I'm just a teenage dude. They all play here. That's what makes you beautiful. From the 90s till now. She's like summer rain. Love. Comes and goes whenever. The Hits.

0: The Hats Whisperer, and on your Monday night, how are you going? Are you feeling a bit like a zombie tonight? You're down an hour of sleep? You've got company, by the way. That missing hour hits some people way harder than others. The shift workers, parents, anyone already running on empty and burnt out. There's even research showing a spike in crashes right after the switch. So, yeah, be careful if you are driving tonight. Michelle Branch coming up. Sabrina Carpenter for you after 8. You're on The Hits.
1: 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Jane Austen's England. Timeless, picturesque, and beautifully romantic. America's New England? Kind of the same.
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15: In this update, the Green Party's climbed to its highest level ever.
2: in the latest One News Verian poll, as both major parties slump in support. The Greens are up 4 points to 16%, giving them 19 MPs in Parliament if repeated in November's election. Lachlan Rennie has more.
3: Nationals on 28%, down 1%, and Labour 28%, down 2%, giving them each 34 seats. ACT's up 2 points to 11, and New Zealand First is up 1 point to 9. Opportunity fell 2 points to 6, while Te Pāti Māori remained steady on 1. The results indicate the left bloc could govern if the Opportunity Party goes with a Labour-led coalition.
2: Hauraki's State Highway 25 has been closed following a serious single-vehicle crash at around 6:40 this evening. Police say injuries are reported. Motorists are being asked to take alternative routes between Kōpū and Waitakarudu and to expect delays. MB says it's working on a new home's overheating, but there won't be a quick fix. Officials from the ministry say they're working on the issue, but changes will require more technical work and sector consultation. It says the next update to the building code is scheduled for 2028, and the issue will be slotted into the review cycle as early as possible. In the meantime, the ministry is developing guidance for people living in hot homes. The latest from the US president after rejecting Iran's proposal to reopen the Strait of Hormuz within a week. Donald Trump's now telling US news site Axios he expects talks with Iran to resume this week. CNN correspondent Julia Benbrook says the details of any proposal are still scarce.
15: Iran's foreign minister says that it did nothing more than that memorandum of understanding that both the United States and Iran agreed to back in June, but it was scrapped shortly thereafter.
2: That's news. In sport, Donna Wilkins is hopeful that a Canterbury presence will remain in the new privatised domestic netball competition set for launch in 2027. The Christchurch-based Tactics were one of three franchises in the ANZ Premiership that were financially backed up by Netball New Zealand. Wilkins, who coached the Tactics for the last 2 years, says they deserve to continue based on the support they have, but that only goes so far.
16: Whether there's somebody out there that loves the game so much and has a little bit of money that would like to splash into netball, my understanding from the limited amount that it is, that they're hoping that they get buyers. In Christchurch, we need someone to come forward.
2: Cricket Australia chairman Mike Baird will step down at next month's AGM following a backlash at the decision to privatise Big Bash League teams. Former Australia batsman David Boone will step into the interim role. That's sport. I'm Stuart Willey.
0: The Hats Dunedin weather with Wells Plant and Funland. Springtime means gardening time, so get planting with Wells. Cloudy skies and a few showers. We've got strong and gusty westerlies at times. 13 the high, 8 overnight. Tomorrow fine and sunny with strong westerlies.
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0: It's the Hits Dunedin. Hey, Callum and P, we're back tomorrow morning. Asking the question tomorrow, what are the big issues that will get your attention for this upcoming election?
1: Keep a listen out for the boarding call to New England as we celebrate the new Sense and Sensibility movie. And of course, the Alpha Quiz at 7:45 for $1,000 cash.
0: We're back in the morning here on the Hits.

Here on the hits, Kim Kardashian Skims has arrived in the country for the first time. It's at the brand new department store on Auckland's Queen Street, Faraday's. Lots of shiny new things in Auckland at the moment. Here's James Arthur, the hits.

0: Big hit from Nelly Furtado. I'm not going to lie, I had a big crush on her when I was a teenager. It is The Hits with Bryn. Hope you're having a lovely Monday night. An incredible story out of the Tasman Sea over the weekend. Four sailors are safe after their yacht hit a whale and started sinking just north of Norfolk Island. And they spent several hours in a life raft before rescue crews reached them yesterday morning. Those rescue crews were alerted from their emergency locator beacon. They're being praised for doing everything right, these sailors too. They got the life raft out, called it in and sat tight until the rescue crews managed to save them. And yeah, great story. They're doing really well tonight and are safe. Hootie and the Blowfish coming up. I've got Stella Lefty coming up next here on The Hits.
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3: 2 years ago, my height was 1.63 metres. On Saturday, my height was 1.61 metres. In 2 years, I've shrunk 2 centimetres.
4: You're losing a centimetre a year.
3: Like, seriously?
4: That's kind of massive, really. What's happened there?
3: It's the air between the vertebrae.
4: Well,
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0: The Hits with Bryn Monday night. You can listen everywhere on iHeartRadio. It's been out a couple months now, Christopher Nolan's The Odyssey, and I did manage to see it before it came out in the IMAX theatre, which it is filmed for. Kind of want to see it again, and I just checked today to see if I could book in, you know, a good seat in the IMAX theatre in Auckland, and it's still booked out. All of the good seats still booked out almost 2 months later, which is crazy. Are you still wanting to see it in IMAX? Maybe we should go together. Text me on 4487. Beyonce's coming up. Lewis Capaldi after 9. You're on The Hits.
1: 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Jane Austen's England. Timeless, picturesque, and beautifully romantic. America's New England? Kind of the same.
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11: In this update, Greens co-leader Chloe Swarbrick says a new poll showing her party's highest ever support is pretty cool. A One News Varian poll puts the party up 4 on 16%, while both major parties are down to 28% apiece. New Zealand First is up 1 to 9%. A shinier job market outlook with growth ticking up. The number of filled jobs lifted a seasonally adjusted 0.2% from July to August and 0.9% from last year. Gaps between sectors are starting to close, with gains for industries like construction and retail after months of decline. ASB senior economist Mark Smith says this is encouraging.
12: The last 4 or 5 years have been pretty messy, to say the least, and I think there's a real desire on the part of firms and households to just get on with it.
11: A man's been arrested for dangerous driving after a police chase ended with a suspect fleeing on foot on Auckland's southern motorway. Police were tracking a black Audi driving erratically near Bombay at around 4 this afternoon. They say the driver failed to stop and allegedly rammed a patrol vehicle. After the car was spiked, the driver ran across the motorway and was arrested at the roadside. More than 3,300 bowel cancers have been detected in the 9 years we've been screening. The age has progressively dropped from 60 to reach 56 in a matter of weeks. Since October, 37 cases have been picked up in 58 and 59-year-olds newly eligible. Specialist Dr. Clive Price says a new programme is having good progress aimed at bridging the gap for others.
13: People with symptoms of bowel cancer can see their GP and get a referral for bowel cancer testing.
11: A man in Bangkok has been arrested for riding a jet ski through floodwaters in the city. 300 millimetres of rain in 2 days has left thousands in shelters and others stranded in homes across the Thai capital. That's news. In sport, gruesome details have emerged over Nathan Cleary's ugly broken leg suffered in the Panthers' NRL preliminary final loss to Newcastle. The Sydney Morning Herald reports Panthers medics had to keep his leg straight as he was carted off the field, as they were worried about the risk of blood supply being cut off to his left foot. Sources say it was the worst leg break they've seen on a player. A claim that one man is apparently responsible more than any other for the United States' come-from-behind 17-13 President's Cup golf victory over the internationals in Chicago. American captain Brant Snedeker says that's the 47th U.S. president himself who was in attendance.
14: One last shout out, Donald Trump, President Trump. He told me I was going to bring some energy today for you guys. You guys need it. And I told him if we did this, he gets all the credit. So thank you, President Trump.
11: That's sport. I'm Stuart Willey.
15: 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Springtime means gardening time, so get planting with Wells. Cloudy skies and a few showers. We've got strong and gusty westerlies at times. 13 the high, 8 overnight. Tomorrow fine and sunny with strong westerlies.
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Not too long to wait now, just over 2 weeks until Olivia Dean is in the country. She's playing at Auckland's Western Springs Bowl, which is the rebranded Western Springs Stadium. It is sold out too, and I keep trying to find tickets online, hoping they release some more. How about you? Are you still trying to find your way to Olivia Dean? Have you got tickets? Here's Lord on the hits. I've never

0: It's the Hits Dunedin. Hey, Callum and P, we're back tomorrow morning asking the question tomorrow, what are the big issues that will get your attention for this upcoming election?
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0: We're back in the morning.

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I'm hurt.

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1: Yo, kia ora, this is Kauri. Love's all around. You're listening to our new song, All Day. All Day is about not forgetting where you come from. No matter where the world takes us, we bring

0: Rotary all day, Kiwi music on the Hits Whisper. And remember those swanky new purple Air New Zealand uniforms? They look very nice. They were announced a couple of years ago. Trialled them last year. Well, the rollout has now been delayed again, apparently, which means the current uniforms, designed by Dame Trelease Cooper back in 2011, so what, 15 years and counting, they're the ones still being used on flights at the moment. I can't wait for the new uniforms to roll out. The Trelease Cooper ones do feel very dated now. Eagle Eye Cherry coming up and Sienna Spyro next. You're on the Hits.
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1: 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In 2 years, I've shrunk 2 centimetres.
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0: The Hats Whisperin' on your Monday night. What's the one item that made you do a genuine double take at the checkout recently? Maybe you've had to cut one thing from your weekly shop just to save money. You can text me on 4487. There's been a new breakdown of 32 everyday items, things like groceries, petrol, insurance, rent, you name it, which shows just how far prices have crept since the cost of living crisis started. Milk, bananas, insurance premiums, they all went up. Of course, wages haven't kept pace for a lot of households. So pretty much anything you touch in a day has crept up except your wages, which is, you know, fantastic news. The calling coming up, I've got Lizzo after 10. It is The Hits.
1: 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Jane Austen's England. 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America's New England, kind of the same.
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3: In this update, a new poll shows the two major parties neck and neck on 28%, but a surge in Green Party support and opportunity staying above the 5% threshold could give the left bloc a path to power. The One News Verian poll of 1,000 voters has the Greens up 4 on 16% and ACT up 2 to 11%. National's campaign chair Simeon Brown won't give a date for getting core Crown debt below 40% of GDP. The party's released its economic plan, reiterating it will reduce debt over time. Brown says tomorrow's reveal of the pre-election economic and fiscal update will give National a clearer idea of when it might be possible.
16: Ultimately, we want to make decisions which get that down to that point as quickly as we can.
3: Hauraki's State Highway 25 remains closed following a serious crash at Pipiroa earlier this evening. Police say injuries are reported after the single vehicle crash and ask motorists to take alternative routes between Kopu and Waitakarudu. Auckland's Chamber of Commerce head says no expense seems to have been spared on the city's newest CBD department store. Faraday's opened on Queen Street on Saturday. Simon Bridges says it's an exciting offering.
17: So it's a bit like the CRL. It makes us feel international. We feel like a proper international city with a department store here that wouldn't be out of place in Paris or Shanghai.
3: British counter-terror police are investigating a foiled bomb plot at a UK military base used by American forces to attack Iran. Five men were arrested on terrorism and explosives offences after a local farmer called police worried about suspicious activity near the base. US President Donald Trump wouldn't be drawn on reports Tehran may be behind the plot.
18: We know all about him and you'll be hearing about it very soon. We caught him.
3: That's news. In sport, a focus on keeping key players fit and fresh ahead of next year's Netball World Cup for Silver Ferns coach Dame Nolene Porua. Two 14-player squads have been named for next month's Constellation Cup against Australia and a November series against the New Zealand men's team. Porua says vice-captain Kate Heffernan has had a big 2025 between the Commonwealth Games and a title-winning campaign with Adelaide.
19: Predicting, because she'll go back to SSEN next year with Thunderbirds, that she'll have another big year. And as we head into Netball World Cup, it's a great opportunity for her. I'm not saying to rest, because that's not what the lady does, but really get her body intact.
3: Newcastle hooker Phoenix Crossland has been referred straight to the NRL judiciary for the hip drop tackle, which he was sent off for in their preliminary final win over Penrith. The tackle from the Kiwis hooker broke the left leg of Panthers halfback Nathan Cleary. That's sport. I'm Stuart Willey.
0: The Hits, Dunedin weather with Wells Plant and Funland. Springtime means gardening time, so get planting with Wells. Cloudy skies and a few showers. We've got strong and gusty westerlies at times. 13 the high, 8 overnight. Tomorrow fine and sunny with strong westerlies.
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You're on the hits. Really keen to hear from you if you've made a citizen's arrest. The new powers came in a few weeks ago. Apparently 90 people have tried them already to stop shoplifters. Guess it's true.

0: the hits Dunedin. Hey, Callum and P, we're back tomorrow morning. Asking the question tomorrow, what are the big issues that will get your attention for this upcoming election?
1: 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And of course, the Alpha Quiz at 7:45 for $1,000 cash.
0: We're back in the morning here on the hits.

You're on the hitch into the first week of the school holidays. Scary to think that this is the final holidays before the big one at the end of the year. One more term left for the year, and then it's Christmas. Here's Sia, the hits.

0: It is a hit. 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I've got Sienna Spiro next. You're on The Hits.
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0: 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We're celebrating the new Sense and Sensibility movie, which is out in cinemas October 15, by sending a lucky listener to New England in the USA. 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
2: In this update, Greens co-leader Chloe Swarbrick says a new poll showing her party's highest ever support is pretty cool. A One News Varian poll puts the party up 4 on 16%, while both major parties are down to 28% each. ACT's leader says voters can make up their own minds as National warns against strategic voting. Chris Luxon and John Key implored voters at yesterday's party campaign launch to simply party vote National and ignore calls to strategize. Luxon says there's no need to be clever. But Seymour says no party owns any votes.
3: It's important to respect that both votes belong to the voter. I would say use your party vote to reflect your values.
2: A man's been arrested for dangerous driving after a police chase ended with a suspect fleeing on foot on Auckland's Southern Motorway. Police were tracking a black Audi driving erratically near Bombay at around 4 this afternoon. They say the driver failed to stop and allegedly rammed a patrol vehicle. After the car was spiked, the driver ran across the motorway and was arrested at the roadside. Over 75s are asking tough questions about aging out of bowel cancer screening eligibility. People 58 to 74 get free testing kits, and they'll soon roll out to 56 and 57-year-olds. More than 3,300 bowel cancers have been detected in the program's 9 years. Specialist Dr. Clive Price says screening at a later age has some risks, but over 75s often ask why they no longer qualify.
14: I think an ideal situation would be for screening to be available if needed and was kind of desired by the individual.
2: Halfway through renovations at Rotorua's historic bathhouse museum, an affirming karakia has been held, marking a $2 million grant from the Regional Infrastructure Fund. The one-time health resort, built 120 years ago, shut in 2016 for earthquake strengthening and repairs, and it should reopen in 2028. That's news. In sport, Anton Zegna's decision to sign with New Zealand Rugby, the Blues and Auckland until the end of the 2031 season was an easy one. He's become the first player signed on beyond the 2031 Rugby World Cup, with the next two global showpieces and a 2029 Lions tour in his sights. Zegna says it's all come together for him this year after making his test debut.
15: Pretty much a no-brainer. The way this year has played out has obviously played a huge role in my decision-making and also the opportunities that I was presented with, but pretty easy decision as there's nowhere else that I'd rather be playing my rugby than here in New Zealand and more specifically here in Auckland.
2: New details have emerged about Nathan Cleary's broken leg in Penrith's NRL preliminary final loss to Newcastle. The Sydney Morning Herald reports club sources say it's the worst leg break they've seen. Knights hooker Phoenix Crossland has been referred straight to the judiciary for the hip drop tackle. That's sport. I'm Stuart Willey.
0: The Hits, Dunedin weather with Wals Plant and Funland. Springtime means gardening time, so get planting with Wals. Cloudy skies and a few showers. We've got strong and gusty westerlies at times. 13 the high, 8 overnight. Tomorrow fine and sunny with strong westerlies.
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That is the Hits with Bryn. I do enjoy this time of year, you know, being in daylight saving time, even though the adjustment is pretty rough on the body. Feeling like a zombie tonight. How about you? Can text in 4487. I've got Somba coming up, but here's Neo. Big hit on the Hits.

0: the Hits Dunedin. Hey, Callum and P, we're back tomorrow morning. Asking the question tomorrow, what are the big issues that will get your attention for this upcoming election?
1: Keep a listen out for the boarding call to New England as we celebrate the new Sense and Sensibility movie. And, of course, the Alpha Quiz at 7:45 for $1,000 cash.
0: We're back in the morning here on the

You're on the hits. Were you one of the lucky ones to get tickets last week to see this guy, Calvin Harris? He's playing at Electric Avenue in Christchurch next year. Tickets have sold out. Apparently more than 60,000 people in the queue last week for just 15,000 tickets. I'm hoping he also announces an Auckland show. It'd be fun. The hits. Bye.

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0: The latest song from Drake's project, great Kiwi band, D-A-D-A, The Hits with Bryn. I'm out of here. Thank you for your company. Hopefully you're not feeling too jaded and like a zombie tonight. If you're working the late shift, you're an absolute legend. Got the Backstreet Boys coming up and Sam Fender and Olivia Dean next on The Hits. Have a great night.
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1: 2 years ago, my height was 1.63 metres. On Saturday, my height was 1.61 metres. In 2 years, I've shrunk 2 centimetres.
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0: I don't even think they put salt on the Brussels sprouts.
1: Yeah, but then they had the rebrand with the Brussels sprouts. Yeah.
0: The comeback that the Brussels sprouts had really has to be studied because no one saw it coming. It caught all of us off guard. 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Well done to the marketing team behind Brussels sprouts.

0: Pete on the head.
1: 2 years ago, my height was 1.63 meters. On Saturday, my height was 1.61 meters. In 2 years, I've shrunk 2 centimetres.
2: You're losing a centimetre a year.
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9: 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I look into the sky, from the 90s to

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1: 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In 2 years, I've shrunk 2 centimetres.
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0: Jane Austen's England. 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
1: I know you moved on to someone new. 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

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And every once in a while, I start texting, write a paragraph, but then I delete the message. 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
18: In this update, National and Labor have both fallen to 28% in the latest One News Variant poll, while the Greens have jumped to 4 points to 16. The numbers suggest the left could form a government, but only if opportunity backs a Labor-led coalition. Senior National MP Chris Bishop.
19: It's going to be a bloody close election. Every election under MMP is close, and this one will be too.
18: Downsizing might sound appealing, but just 19% of older Kiwis are actually in the market for it, despite 89% saying they'd consider downsizing. Real estate agency LJ Hooker says more single-level accessible homes could help close that gap. Schools are struggling to keep students with image restrictions out of photos posted online, with new research finding 68% have published a student's photo by mistake, and just 12% are confident they could track down and remove an image once it's online. And about 120 swans have made themselves at home on Auckland's eastern beaches, and locals are fed up with the mess they're leaving behind. Local board member Margaret Voice wants signs put up telling people to stop feeding them.
19: Create a human-subsidised wildlife population. For example, they are now breeding twice a year. We see that's not natural for a black swan.
18: In sport, Scott Barrett is willing to have a second crack at leading the All Blacks in Adi Savia's injured absence for the two Bledisloe Cup tests against the Wallabies. Rennie's set to name a 34-player squad this afternoon. And Penrith's Nathan Cleary has defended Newcastle's Phoenix Crossland on social media, pleading with fans to stop peppering the embattled Knights hooker with abuse. Cleary says Crossland has apologised for the hip drop tackle that left him needing emergency surgery on a compound left leg fracture after their preliminary final in Sydney. That's your newsfeed. Save for a roadie with $100 off a new AA Insurance comprehensive car insurance policy. Code WHEELS until October 29th at T's and C's apply.
20: Dunedin's weather with Wiles Plants and Funland. Springtime means gardening time, so get planting with Wiles. Partly cloudy, chance of a shower until this afternoon, then fine. A gusty westerly today, the high 15. Tomorrow, fine and 16 the high.
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20: Here we go. Good morning, kia ora, ata mari e, and greetings. Here, it's Tuesday, far out, September 29.
2: Woo! I arrived at work this morning, though, good point, and I thought it was Monday. So in my head, it's short week.
20: That's daylight saving,
2: short
20: stuffing you up.
2: Short week.
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0: Sienna Spyro on the hits with Callum and P. First thing in the morn, 6:08 it is on a Tuesday.
1: Yes, welcome in to officially day two of the school holidays, day two of the body adjusting to daylight saving. And I hate to admit it, but I did not sleep well last night. I seemed to be awake through the night with quite vivid dreams. I'm not really sure why. I didn't have cheese before I went to bed because I reckon cheese can throw you out a little bit, like can give you, you know, active mind at night time. But I don't know what it was. Anyway, put it down to daylight saving. Hopefully it sorts itself out.
0: I slept like a baby.
1: There you go. See, that's great.
0: This tends to happen though, doesn't it? When you have an unsettled night, I don't.
1: And I know.
0: When I have an unsettled night, you don't.
1: I know.
0: Well, I'm putting it down to mum's healthy dinner that she cooked for me last night.
1: Did she cook you at? What did she cook you?
0: Because my wife's away. And so mum says to me, would you like me to cook you a meal, darling? I went, okay, mum, that'll be good.
1: Mummy.
0: So anyway, I got a lamb shank last night.
1: Oh.
0: Yeah.
1: Trish went all out for you.
0: Heaps of veg, big hunk of veg and gravy and a bit of mint sauce.
1: Mashed potato.
0: I noticed there was a few roasted garlic cloves in amongst it all.
1: Yum.
0: The potato.
1: You've got to have a shank on mashed potato. I just feel you do. Yum.
0: So your tummy was full, feeling quite content as I took myself off to Nana's last night. So, that'll do it. You know,
1: good
0: old-fashioned feed will send you off to sleep.
1: Well, that's maybe what I need to do.
0: Yeah.
1: So my husband's away, but my mum hasn't offered to bring me up a meal from Gore. But that's okay. That's fine. Because I can fend for myself, it turns out. I'm okay. Yep, I will not starve. Yeah. I promise.
0: Well, if my mum was in Gore, she probably wouldn't have done that either.
1: Yeah, okay. Yeah. Okay. I reckon she would have. Your mum likes to look after a boy.
0: Well, I think that's just a motherly thing, isn't it? You know? You'll probably want to look after your boy when he's 56 as well.
1: Hope I'm still around when he's 56, that's for sure.
0: Oh.
1: Yeah, don't want to be morbid. Hey, so welcome in. We've got another boarding call if you went with us yesterday to go to New England as we celebrate a movie, Sense and Sensibility, which is out in cinemas next month, and in fact, in a couple of weeks. So listen out for your cue to call.
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1: It was the VMAs yesterday, the Video Music Awards, and the big Vanguard Award, which I believe, like, artist like Michael Jackson's won it before. Like, this is the big award.
0: Well, isn't it named after him? Isn't it
1: Vanguard?
0: Is it the Michael Jackson Vanguard Award? Is it not? Am I confused? Anyway, it doesn't matter.
1: The Vanguard Award, so the big creme de la creme award, went to...
0: It's like the Legends Award.
1: Nirvana yesterday. So Nirvana, accepting, of course, the three still remaining members, if you like, they dedicated the award to the late Kurt Cobain, calling him one of one. So they get a play of the day today.
0: Smells Like Teen Spirit, Nirvana, song for the day on the hits.

0: The Hits with Callum and P, that'll wake you up. Song for the day, Nirvana. Imagine having to sing that live on stage every night, like, you know, Kurt would have had to have in his prime. That would have just done your head and having to scream like that.
1: Well, no, it wouldn't have, because it was his song, so they would have absolutely loved doing it. You know, it's like anything, isn't it? I'd love to talk to bands and say, do you ever get sick of performing like the song that they're best known for? Is there a point where it's like, oh, could they just want something else? But, you know, you leave it off a set list and then the crowds are like, oh. It was like Dave Donovan when he didn't sing Loyal at the Town Hall that night. Where's Loyal? You've got to sing it. Maybe he was just over-singing it. Who knows?
0: Well, they probably, if Kurt was still around and they were still playing live, at some point they would have had to have dialed it back a bit. You know, to sort of preserve their voices, or his voice. But, I mean, it's, you know, it's a classic, isn't it? And it's, you know, they've now been immortalised with that award yesterday at the VMAs.
1: And you're right, it was renamed the Michael Jackson Video Vanguard Award back in 1991. He won it for the first time in 1988. So, gosh, that's certainly quite a tribute to the late Michael Jackson.
0: Do kids still watch music videos, you know, like we did when we grew up in our era? Is it still a thing, you know? Are music videos a thing? Do they get excited about the latest music videos that are out, which is what the VMAs are kind of about, isn't it?
1: So
0: it's rewarding video music.
1: I think so.
0: Yeah,
1: I want to say,
0: so? Yeah.
1: Like, they're mini movies, aren't they, for these kids who have got like attention spans of a goldfish? So it probably suits them quite well.
0: I mean, it's YouTube still. YouTube's massive, so they're all there on YouTube, Spotify. You can watch videos of songs now, so it's
1: crazy.
0: It's still a thing. The music video has to be done still, doesn't it?
1: Yeah. Absolutely. So there you go. A play for the day. Well done to Nirvana.
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13: In this update, the government's books are being opened today with Treasury's pre-election update showing how debt, spending and revenue are tracking. The risks of putting kids' photos online are growing as AI evolves, with new research finding 68% of schools have accidentally posted images of students despite restrictions. Christmas jobs aren't just for teenagers, with job search site Zeal finding a quarter of seasonal job seekers are over 21 and 60% already have work experience. And if fit again, Scott Barrett is willing to have a second crack at leading the All Blacks in Adi Savia's injured absence, if required, for the two Bledisloe Cup tests against the Wallabies.
0: Dunedin's weather with Wiles Plants and Funland. Springtime means gardening time, so get planting. With Wiles, partly cloudy, chance of a shower until this afternoon, then fine. A gusty westerly today, the high 15. Tomorrow, fine and 16 the high.
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0: Hey, morning 6:34, temperature update. 10 in the city, 9 in Mosgiel.
1: It's been so windy, hasn't it?
0: Yeah.
1: The love wind is exhausting.
0: I'd love for that to go away. Yeah. Sorry, there's more today.
1: Oh, yeah. Off, would you? Okay, breakfast reheated is on the way.
0: Beyonce on the hits.

0: See, I love doing laundry. Bangkok, I'd take my little bag to the laundromat, offer to do other people's. They didn't understand a word I was saying, but it was absolutely fine.
1: I did not take enough pairs of undies away with me to Canada.
0: Oh, that's what happens when you go through a couple a day. Oh, whoopsie, and you weren't even doing high rocks. Poor Callum. So, no, let's get back to laundry sheets. So what are you talking about?
2: So I bought some here at the supermarket, Woolworths. They have the Restore brand, 60 sheets for $10.50, bargain. And I took maybe not even half of them away with me, and just in the snap lock bag, and then can use them obviously in machines. So if you're going to a laundromat or if you've got machines in your accommodation, but you can also hand wash really easily with them. So just in a basin.
1: In the bathroom.
2: Yeah, literally.
1: That's right.
2: Had to do that for my compression socks, actually. Wanted to wash them before my next long haul. But yeah, genius. They dissolve really well. You know how sometimes powder doesn't really dissolve if you're not actually doing a machine wash? So yeah, for anyone that's travelling or even camping, I think that'd be a really great item to take away instead of taking a full big box of powder.
0: So I just want to, so for anyone that doesn't know, so a laundry sheet, so it's picture putting like a tissue,
2: yes,
0: but it's actually dissolved. Yeah. So this, it's like a square and it's like a tissue and you chuck it in. So that's a laundry sheet.
2: Yeah, so that's your detergent. Instead of putting it in your, you know, at the top of the machine.
0: Yeah, yeah, sure.
2: Just chuck it in with the clothes. And, yeah, it just dissolves as the wash goes or as you're doing it by hand.
0: Wow, so, yeah, okay.
2: Game changer. Great, because it only takes up the smallest amount of bag space. So you could have fit more underwear in if you had these, Callum. You know?
1: A great idea for an app I had while I was away is, you know how there's the Toilet Finder app?
2: Mm-hmm.
1: Have you got that? So you can find a toilet, whatever city or country of the world you're in, you can find the nearest toilet. We need a laundromat finder app.
2: Yes, actually.
1: Because it was the hardest thing to find was wherever we were in Canada was where's the closest laundromat.
2: Yeah.
1: And if there was a laundromat finder app, that would solve that problem.
0: It would.
1: Because you think about it, everybody who's on holiday, who's touring, even in New Zealand, they got to wash their clothes somewhere. Where do you go?
0: Well, it's interesting, isn't it? Because we've got more and more laundromats in the likes of Dunedin. So you know that it's kind
1: of... We know where they are, but visitors to town...
0: True. No, yeah. Very true. Yeah. Very true.
2: There's obviously a demand for them, even for locals.
0: Well, I've got a girlfriend who's got a dog, and whenever she has to do, like, the dog beds and stuff, total genius. So she takes them to a laundromat. She says, I'm not going to wreck my washing machine. Yeah. Dog hair everywhere. Which is so true.
2: They've got dog-specific ones.
0: There you go. Yeah. Like a laundromat. And they're bigger.
1: Oh, do they?
2: Yes. Yeah, huge. Oh. Like 12 kg washers. Yeah.
0: Mm, not for the you don't put the dog in it.
2: No,
0: you just put the bedding in. Okay,
3: yeah, just for clarity.
1: Thanks for clearing that up.
0: No, I just wanted to be sure.
1: It's 6:45 on the hits.
4: Callum and P on the hits. 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

0: Sarah Bareilles on the hits with Callum and P. Starting a new day in Dunners. 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
1: So after Secret Life of Girls, by the way, Secret Life of Girls is every Wednesday after 8:30. We've just been chatting off here, and you were right, there are so many laundromats now around Dunedin. The newest one's Preen's in Fallows Street. And you can go in, and it is literally a laundromat. You can go in, and not dry cleaning, but you go in and you do your own laundry. Makes sense, though, doesn't it?
0: And here's me saying, oh, I need an app, you know, to find laundromats in whatever city in the world you're in, you know. It's one issue, one problem we had when we were away. But then, you know, you can put that into your Google Maps search. You just go into a Google, into, you know, Google Maps, or actually the wife would use just the general Maps app on her phone. Because there's maps, or there's Google Maps, isn't there? But anyway, you can search for laundromats that way.
1: Which is what Tony did when he was in Bangkok, because we sort of did a crossover thing this year. And he even did a wee video for me, Callum. So he goes, right, hey, you just walk along here and see this sign. No idea what the sign said. And you walk down this. He said, don't be scared. It's very safe. It just doesn't look safe. And then you look for this. Little looks like a little squirrel, and that is the laundromat. And I followed those instructions, but I don't know how he found it, but he did. So, an app would have become very handy.
0: Or you can just put toilets in. It comes up with toilets, and it dots them all around wherever you are.
1: Handier. Because when you need a toilet, you need a toilet.
0: See, there's a website now called poo.co.nz. P-O-O.co.nz. Yeah. And it just shows you every toilet in New Zealand. Pretty much every publicly accessible toilet in New Zealand.
1: It's actually a handy thing to know, isn't it?
0: Oh, without a doubt.
1: Because at the end of the day, a laundromat can wait. When you need a toilet, we've all been in that position before, when you need a toilet, you need a toilet.
0: And if you zoom into Dunedin...
1: Yeah. How are you per head of capita? Have we got a few?
0: Well, it numbers, you know, the further out you zoom, so if you zoom right out and it just looks like, you know, like you're the satellite hovering over all of New Zealand, you can see how many toilets are plotted on this map of the country. We've got 94 in the immediate Dunedin vicinity.
1: So that's quite a few, isn't it?
0: Christchurch has 447.
1: Well, they're full of it, aren't they? So they need
0: they
1: more.
0: Are, they are.
1: They need more.
0: Wellington, 306. And Auckland, 1.1K, so 1,100. But it's a handy website to make a note of.
1: So what's that website again?
0: You'll never forget. No. poo.co.nz.
1: So easy.
0: Yeah.
1: Better living, everyone.
0: Closest one for us, public library. There you go. Other than our office.
1: Yeah, I think I'd opt for the office.
0: Harry on the hits.

0: Harry Styles on the hits with Callum and P. Hey, it's nearly 7 a.m.
1: So, you know, we've both lived in Dunedin for such a long time, and you know there's some places that you just don't kind of go to. Different suburbs, and it's for no other reason or streets, is that you just sort of, you don't need to go there.
0: Well, I never drive through Pine Hill.
1: Well, no, it's quite out of the way, isn't it? It's not like you go, I'll go Pine Hill way home. I get it, because you're in St Clair. I'm a bit the same.
0: North East Valley, you never really sort of see that part of town much.
1: I'm a bit, this is terrible. We need to do a bit of a recce around our suburbs. We do, though. We just stick to our normal way home. We don't sort of divert too much. Well, it was just yesterday I ended up going a different way because I had to go and pick something up. And I noticed something, and I'm probably, like, this has probably looked this way for a very long time, but it was so impressive that I thought, I'm going to mention that tomorrow. So an observation that I made yesterday while I was out and about.
0: Oh, funny that you should bring that up this morning, because I have one as well.
1: Stop it. And let me check if it's the same thing.
0: This happened, must have happened, though, while, you know, I was away on holiday.
1: Oh, okay. So it's a road that you normally...
0: And it's a brilliant new addition to a shop in Dunedin. Just yesterday I thought, you little beauty, this is fantastic news.
1: Oh, well, there you go. Local observations. Mm. How about that? Coming up.
2: 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Laugh your way home with Maddie and PJ on the hits.
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18: In this update, the Greens are celebrating a 4-point jump to 16% in the latest One News Varian poll, with National and Labor now tied on 28. Co-leader Chloe Swarbrick says the polls are catching up with what she's hearing on the street.
19: And the word on the street is that people want real action on the issues that matter to them. They want political parties that will tackle corporate greed and deliver an economy that works for all of us.
18: A new scheme could make EVs more affordable, letting workers use their pre-tax salary to lease one. Drive Electric says the upfront cost is the big roadblock for Kiwis, with the average person spending less than $15,000 on a new car. Schools are grappling with how much they share online, with new research finding 68% have accidentally posted a student's image despite privacy or consent restrictions. Darfield High School Principal Andy England.
20: The landscape has changed, the risks have changed in the last few years. The ability for AI to go out and harvest mass images and names and all that kind of stuff from schools.
18: And work's begun on a new 15-metre blue sign in Auckland's Panmure, going up at the entrance to the cycleway on Ellerslie-Panmure Highway. But not everyone's impressed, with some locals arguing the spot is actually Mount Wellington. In sport, to a National Football League disgrace between hosts at Napier City Rovers and Miramar Rangers in their one-all draw. Six red cards have been shown after a sideline scuffle. And Penrith's Nathan Cleary has defended Newcastle's Phoenix Crossland on social media, pleading with fans to stop peppering the embattled Knights hooker with abuse after his hip drop tackle broke the Panthers halfback's left leg. Save for a roadie with $100 off a new AA Insurance comprehensive car insurance policy. Code WHEELS until October 29th at T's and C's apply.
0: Dunedin's weather with Wiles Plant and Funland. Springtime means gardening time, so get planting. With Wiles, partly cloudy, chance of a shower until this afternoon, then fine. A gusty westerly today, the high 15. Tomorrow, fine and 16 the high.
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1: on the hits.
0: G'day, welcome to a new day in Dunedin. It's 7:05.
1: You know that whole thing, do I walk around with my eyes shut? Well, it turns out that I think I do. I observed something yesterday locally that I want to share with you because it's like, man, that looks good.
0: Funny, I've got one of those stories as well.
1: Love that.
0: Okay, so Dunedin observations on the way at the hits.

0: Shakira on the hits, Callum and P live in Dunedin. It's 7:08.
1: So I was driving home yesterday. This is like a Dunedin observation, and I am a little embarrassed to say this because I'm sure this particular building has probably looked like this for a while. It's just I don't normally go this way. So where was I going? I went down Portsmouth Drive. I don't normally go that way home, but I had to pick something up. And I found myself just whipping down Shaw Street, you know, the one that links Portsmouth Drive to like Musselburgh Rise, and it whips around Bayfield High School. You know where
0: yeah,
1: I'm at?
0: Yeah, I know we are. Yeah, around behind Bayfield Park.
1: There. When's the last time you went on Shaw Street? Because I'm telling you, you need to go there today. Can I just give
0: you used to go there all the time when the kids played cricket. Yeah. Oh, last time would have been football. We played a game there this year.
1: Okay.
0: At Bayfield Park, so it was around there then.
1: Maybe it depends on which way you were going. I was going from Portsmouth Drive, but what I want to say is shout out to Bayfield High School. They've done like this major renovation, refurb, kind of their facade of the school is looking bloody primo. And I just want to say just how good it looks. And I just had this moment of, wow, you look great, Bayfield High School. So, yeah, I deserve that too, actually. I mean, I never got the ear horn out once when you were away. But I just wanted to say that. And I did. I was driving then along Musselburgh. I was going, how long does it look like that? I feel really bad. I did this whole thing in my head. But, I mean, when you do drive only certain ways and you kind of stick to your own boobs, chances are you are missing what's happening in other parts of town, right? But anyway, Bayfield High School, you are looking great.
0: Wow, I almost want to drive past it today to check it out.
1: Please do. As you go into, like, I'm sure the reception area, you know, the front desk, it looks amazing. They've redone a lot of, I think, buildings and class. It looks really, really good.
0: Oh, good on Bayfield High.
1: I reckon.
0: Because some schools, let's be honest, when you drive past them, look a bit scody.
1: I was going to say tired. I'm just going to stick with tired.
0: Tired.
1: And we go tired. They're just looking a bit tired.
0: But that's not the case at Bayfield.
1: No, go and check it out, honestly. But well done. And, you know, if you're listening, how long does it look like that? No, don't tell me that, actually, because then I will be embarrassed. But, yeah, Shaw Street, have a look today.
0: Well, funny, my positive Dunedin observation is in a similar area to Bayfield High. But this involves a local business.
1: Okay.
0: I was pleasantly surprised when I discovered this yesterday. So that's next on the hits. No.

0: Sam and Olivia on the hits. Callum and P with Dunedin observations this morning. It's kind of like you blink and you miss it these days. You know, I think there's this, Dunedin's kind of going through a rapidly changing kind of a period, I feel, where it's, you know.
1: But I also think, though, and we've summed it up too, it's like, when was the last time for you? You went to Pine Hill. Morning to everyone in Pine Hill. Like, when's the last time that you went over Brockville Way, for example? And it's because if you live in a certain part of town, you tend to kind of travel the same way to work, the same way home. And I know with daylight saving, we'll sort of be doing more in the evenings. It's lighter. We're more active then. But, you know, really, you do stick to your same sort of route each day. So if it's not happening on there, you're not really catching up with it.
0: My positive observation, right? I was so rapt to discover that St. Pierre's Sushi now has heaps of car parking. And when did that happen? It must have been when we were in Canada.
1: I bloody discovered that, actually, when you were in Canada.
0: Yeah. So next door to St. Pierre's Sushi used to be the Still Shop. Well, it's now gone. It's now a car park next door.
1: Because it was a catering shop, wasn't it? It wasn't like Aiken's catering or something. You'd go in there and buy a coffee machine and a coffee cup.
0: So the only problem with the St. Pierre's Sushi...
1: Well, I'll tell you, you complained several times about this parking.
0: Lack of car parking.
1: Yes.
0: And I'm sure they felt the pain as well. You know, you'd sort of drive past and think, I can't even stop. There's nowhere to stop. There's no parking. No sushi today.
1: Mm.
0: And they must have lost a lot of customers because of that. Well, now there's plenty of car parking in the shop next door, which doesn't exist anymore, and it's even covered parking.
1: Oh, so no, it's just a big old carport.
0: Is that the roof of the old building, or did they build a big carport?
1: I don't know.
0: Anyway, it's brilliant. It's just great news. It's great news for us sushi and bento bowl lovers. We got car parks to go and stop at to get our sushi now.
1: Do you know, I discovered that while you were away. Yeah, so I wonder if it did happen while you were away. Because I'd not only discovered the parking there, but I discovered the bento bowl.
0: Where's the Still Shop gone now, though? This is my other problem, because I need the mower looked at.
1: Good question.
0: Where's the Still Shop gone now?
1: Maybe that's an observation that someone else could help you with. If you've observed anything, if you've got a local observation, text it through on 4487.
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0: 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Dunedin observations. So Bayfield High looking amazing.
1: Looking really good.
0: And St. Piers now with a car park next door.
1: Now, just on that, you wanted to know where your Still Shop's gone. We've had a few texts in regards to this. Still Shop is still in the same place, Callum. The new parking is where the kitchen place was. I'm sure the kitchen place is called Aikens. But look, you'll get your chainsaw fixed or your lawnmower. You'll be absolutely fine.
0: So they must have bought the place next door then to turn it into a car park.
1: Yeah.
0: Which is great. It's like the bloke who bought the house next door just because it was obscuring his view.
1: Mm.
0: You know, like, brilliant to be able to do that.
1: Not a lot of us could just buy the house next door.
0: Soon St. Piers will own the whole block.
1: Wow.
0: Well, they almost need that much parking.
1: It's always busy.
0: Popular little shop, that.
1: We've had another text just in regards to Dunedin observations. Hi, Callum. Did you know there's a new sushi shop on George Street? It's called Snow Sushi Ball, and it's good, says a texter.
0: What's the parking like, though?
1: Snow Sushi Ball. It's on George Street. So we need to find out about that.
0: There'll be no parking, so that's all right. That's for the Main Street shoppers.
1: But Snow Sushi Ball, I've never heard of that.
0: No, same.
1: Oh, I love yourself some sushi. And this person said, and it's good.
0: To go and try it.
1: We'll have to.
0: Is it just me, or has sushi got more expensive?
1: It's not just you. I think it has got expensive. I think you're looking at like $2 a piece now for a piece of sushi. Like, it's, you know, 8 pieces is about $16. It's a lot of money.
0: Yeah, it is.
1: It is?
0: It's a lot of money, yes.
1: It is a lot of money. Well, I don't want to appear to be like, oh, pay, it's not.
0: But it's a healthy option, isn't it? Isn't sushi a healthy option?
1: Yeah, well, you think it would be healthier than a pie. Well, I'm assuming it's healthier than a pie. I mean, I'd love pie, but anyway. If you've got any observations to share, feel free to send them through, text them through on 4487.

0: Usher on the hits with Callum and P to start your Tuesday morning. Last Tuesday of the month.
1: It is the last Tuesday of the month. Oh, we've got the Alpha Quiz coming up, so if you'd like to play today, the letters N. N for?
0: November.
1: Well done. Yeah. We're now using the phonetic alphabet for the letters because it was a suggestion made. The suggestion made to me from a listener saying, love the quiz, but it would sound far more professional if I used the phonetic alphabet. And I'm embracing it.
0: I couldn't agree more
1: Thank
0: with that
1: you.
0: Listener.
1: Sorry for being so unprofessional. So it's N for November. See, I was going to go N finale, but it's N for November.
0: We would have got it either way. It's interesting, it's M for Mike, which is a...
1: I'm just double checking. Where's my N?
0: Not Michael.
1: Just Mike. It is Mike. There we go.
0: Yeah.
1: What's why?
0: Yankee.
1: Well done.
0: Yep, I've memorised the whole alphabet.
1: What's S?
0: S is Sierra. Anyway, don't you just... I've got it now. I've got it nailed.
1: Have you?
0: Yeah, because it helps me get to sleep at night.
1: I know, you said that. I just worry that I would use so many of my brain cells to remember the phonetic alphabet and forget other things. Wake up in the morning and go, who am I? Where am I supposed to be?
0: that yeah.
1: Because I've got limited brain cells left.
0: But next time you're struggling to get to sleep, don't bother counting sheep. Try and memorise the NATO phonetic alphabet.
1: Oh, no, it'd wind me up because I'd be like, hey.
0: Alpha,
1: hey.
0: Bravo, Charlie, Delta, Echo.
1: Anyway, it's in for November today, so if you'd like to play for $1,000, just text your name and Alpha to 4487.
0: Hey, and I've seen a slogan on a woman's T-shirt that I went over my head. I can't work it out for the life of me, so I want to see if someone can help define this before 8 on the hits.
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14: In this update, National and Labor have both fallen to 28% in the latest One News Variant poll, while the Greens have jumped 4 points to 16. SpaceX's latest Starship mission has ended early, splashing down in the Pacific after about 3 hours instead of the planned 10. Young fur seals have been popping up all over Wellington, with Dot getting nearly 75 calls in under 3 days, about 200% more than usual. And Penrith's Nathan Cleary has defended Newcastle's Phoenix Crossland on social media, pleading with fans to stop peppering the embattled Knights hooker with abuse.
15: Dunedin's weather with Wiles Plant and Funland. Springtime means gardening time, so get planting with Wiles. Partly cloudy, chance of a shower until this afternoon, then fine. A gusty westerly today, the high 15. Tomorrow, fine and 16 the high.
2: All over Dunedin. Callum and P on the heads.
15: Morning, 7:34. Hey, I saw a slogan on a woman's T-shirt yesterday. The slogan, I don't know, I can't work out what it's trying to say. It went over my head.
1: Mm.
15: You know, like a lot of them do.
1: Mm.
15: You may have a definition of this for me, so I'll share that with you coming up.
1: In the Alpha Quiz before 8 o'clock.
15: Alex Warren on the hits.

0: Alex Warren on the hits.
1: Hey, you got Callum and P, 7:37. You know how sometimes, you know, you're following a car, there's a bumper sticker on the back, and it's, you sort of think, well, I don't get it. What's the, is that a joke? Is that, that something ironic?
2: Is that happens to me all the time.
1: Is that a cause? What do they mean by that?
2: License plates that do it to me because I've got
1: license plates you can't decipher what those personalised plates you can't work out. Yeah.
2: I saw one the other day and it was sugar tits, but tits wasn't tits, it was something else. And then I worked it out right at the end. It made me laugh. Sugar.
1: Yeah, right.
2: But sugar was like S-U-G-R, and then it had, it was quite funny.
1: We had neighbours in Auckland who had one that said Go Otago, and I said to them once, I said, oh, it's awesome you've got a Go Otago.
2: You would have loved that.
1: Number plate, and they said, what? No, it says gotta go. I went, I've been reading it.
2: Funny.
1: I went out and had another look at it. I went, it does too. Yeah.
2: It all depends where you put the gap, isn't it? All depends.
1: But I saw a woman wearing a T-shirt yesterday, and it had this slogan on it.
2: Hope you weren't staring.
1: Well, I mean, that's why she's wearing it, so that people read it. And to read it, you have to stare. Well, I did an over-stare. I looked long enough to be able to read the slogan, and then I looked away.
2: Mm-hmm. Okay.
1: This is the slogan. I like my men like I like my ceiling fan.
2: What?
1: I thought, this sounds something a little bit X-rated.
2: My man. No, I've got to write it down. I like my man like I like my ceiling fan. What?
1: So there you go. So you're confused as well, aren't you?
2: My ceiling fan. And I would have gone up and asked her what it meant.
1: Yeah, well, I wasn't going to. That would have been in a props.
2: Hey, what does that mean?
1: Excuse me.
2: I don't mean to.
1: So listen.
2: Steer. Yes.
1: I'm pleased that you're equally as confused as I was.
2: Like my man.
1: Don't look it up. Don't look it up. I know you want to look it up online, but
2: I've just written it down.
1: Give it a minute before you look it up.
2: Yeah, sure.
1: And see if you can work it out. Because I was thinking, ceiling fan. She likes her men like she likes her ceiling fans. they go round and round.
2: Yeah, and they
1: blow air down on you.
2: Down on you.
1: Yeah. Oh, yeah.
2: Right. I mean, I don't know. Like,
1: I still couldn't make the connection.
2: Okay, well, I tell you what. Can you help us with this? Decipher this riddle that is.
1: And it's a certain type of person who wears T-shirts like that as well, isn't it?
2: You know? What are you saying?
1: You know what I mean?
2: No, I don't know. Why don't you tell us?
1: Well, it was a bit in your face, you know. You couldn't miss it, is what I'm saying. You know.
2: I like my man.
1: Is she having a crack, is what I'm saying.
2: I like my ceiling fan.
1: Is that a little condescending, is it?
2: I don't know. Can someone help us out this morning? 4487.
1: And don't Google it. Try and work it out.
2: Like my ceiling fan? What?
1: It's Tiki on the hits.

0: Tiki Tane on the hits. Callum and P. 7:43. So what does that mean when you see it on a woman's T-shirt? And it was definitely a female wearing this T-shirt. It said, "I like my men like I like my ceiling fan." Hmm? What?
1: I like my men.
0: Maybe. Is it supposed to be?
1: I like my ceiling fan. So ceiling fans go round and round.
0: Yep, they do.
1: They push. See,
0: have you ever had a ceiling fan in a house?
1: Yes.
0: Yeah. Did you ever used to play the game we did? You put your hand up to stop it while it's going?
1: Absolutely not.
0: Yeah.
1: We had one in Revelston Street here in Dunedin.
0: Don't recommend it, kids. Don't do it.
1: No, don't do it. No. But did you know with ceiling fans, if they turn one way, it keeps you cool, but the other way, it'll actually blow your hot air down. Because we had high ceilings in our bungalow, it was, in Revelston. I loved that house.
0: High ceilings in the bungalow.
1: Well, that's what they build out there, Callum. Yeah, I'm not going to. It had high ceilings because you wouldn't want to put a ceiling fan on a standard height ceiling that's been built, say, in the 80s.
0: Well,
1: is what
0: we
1: I'm
0: did.
1: Saying.
0: Ours did.
1: Right. Oh, yeah, okay. So that's why you'd put your hand up.
0: This was Auckland. It was to keep it cold more than heat. But it was, they were fun to have.
1: I like. Okay. So maybe is it to keep you hot? Is it. So it's going round and round.
0: Mm. Here's two. We've had a couple of texts on it. Okay. I think we've even stumped. This has stumped everyone.
1: Okay.
0: Does it mean, could the T-shirt about the ceiling fan possibly mean she likes her men hanging from the ceiling, as in by a rope?
1: Surely not. That's not appropriate. I don't feel comfortable with that.
0: Why would you wear a T-shirt like that?
1: Do you see
0: what I'm saying? This is what I mean about, like, you know, it's a certain person that wears a slogan like this.
1: I don't think it means that.
0: You know, I can't help but think it is something negative, not, you know. What about, does it mean that she likes her men quiet? Someone's text. I think it means that she likes her men quiet and not in the kitchen.
1: Oh, but that goes, don't we want your man in the kitchen?
0: But you can have ceiling fans in kitchens as well, can't you?
1: Yeah, I think so, but yeah, I'm not, no. Mm. Okay, I'm not landing on either of those two for what it actually means. I wish you'd asked her now. I actually wish you'd asked her. If you've got any suggestions on what that means, text it through on 4487. We'll try and come up with an answer before 8, because coming up, our very own quiz, it's the Alpha Quiz.
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6: The Hits Alpha Quiz.
7: 10 out of 10 wins you $1,000 cash. That's the deal. And we are overdue a winner. Let's see how we go this morning.
8: Playing this morning, we've got Penny here. Good morning, Penny.
7: Oh, hang on, Penny. You've got to turn your volume up.
8: Here, I will try. Morning, Penny.
9: Hello.
8: Yay,
9: hello.
8: There she goes. What are you up to today, Penny, apart from winning $1,000 off us?
9: Oh, I don't know. I guess just work.
8: Just work.
7: Just working? Yeah, okay.
8: How's daylight saving treating you? Has it knocked you around a bit or are you okay?
9: Yeah, I've got a 12-month-old baby, so he's not coping with the change in time.
8: It's hard, isn't it?
7: No.
8: It's so hard.
9: Sure is.
7: No one sent babies the memo.
8: Exactly. Hey, well, look, well, let's hopefully today we'll sweeten the deal for you with $1,000 cash. Here's your alpha quiz. You've got 10 questions, Penny, 60 seconds on the clock. You can pass and we'll come back at the end as long as there's time. And remember, we will take your first answer only. Now, today, all of your answers start with the letter N for November.
9: Cool, sweet.
8: Okay, good luck.
7: Good luck, Penny. Here we go. Your 60 seconds starts now. Which 1999 romantic comedy starred Hugh Grant as a London bookseller who falls for a movie star?
9: Yeah.
7: What popular dish consists of tortilla chips topped with melted cheese and other toppings?
9: Nachos.
7: Which smooth-skinned fruit is a close relative of the peach?
9: Nectarine.
7: Which Finnish company became famous for its mobile phones?
9: Nokia.
7: Who was South Africa's first black president?
9: Nelson Mandela.
7: What is the northernmost point on Earth?
9: North Pole.
7: Which band sang Don't Speak?
9: No Doubt.
7: What brightly coloured gas is often used in signs and lights?
9: Neon.
7: Name one of Kim Kardashian's daughters.
9: Can you repeat that?
7: Name one of Kim Kardashian's daughters.
9: Nikki?
7: Out of time.
8: Oh.
7: We didn't even get to the last question, which was, what American racing organization was founded in 1948, starting with N?
9: It was NASCAR.
8: If we'd hoofed it through, no mucking around, out of the 10 questions, you would have got 9 right. Do you know which one that you did not get right?
9: Nah, I don't actually.
8: Okay, Kim Kardashian has a couple of daughters.
9: Yeah.
8: One's called Chicago. The other one, the eldest, is called...
9: Oh, North.
8: North, yes.
7: Northwest, yeah.
8: Yes.
7: What did Penny say?
8: Nikki.
7: Nikki. We shouldn't laugh at Nikki, though.
8: No, I mean, it's probably we should be laughing at North, but we're just so used to it now, aren't we?
7: Yeah, otherwise, you got them all. Notting Hill, Nachos, Nectarine, Nokia. Nokia, see, the time you spent thinking of Nokia...
8: Oh, I know.
7: I think cost you in the
9: end. Yeah, I knew it. I was like, oh, my God, what is it? I know.
7: Do you say Nokia or Nokia? What do you say? You've seen.
8: I say Nokia, yeah.
7: I say Nokia.
8: Yeah, and then we would have taken either. Oh, look, baby in the background. Hey, well, look, Penny, you're not going away empty-handed. We have got, thanks to Dunedin City Motors and Mazda, a free WAF for you, bit of an inspection. Oh, they'll take care of your warrant of fitness for you, so that saves you $80.
9: So you
8: hold on there, but please make sure you come back and play again.
9: Okay.
7: Good on you, Penny.
9: Thank you.
7: Have a great day. Good effort with the Alpha Quiz. We love it. It's back again, this time tomorrow morning on The Hits.

0: Miley's Flowers on the hits. Callum and P, and thanks for all your suggested definitions of what the T-shirt slogan I like my men like I like my ceiling fan means. Have you got any T-shirts with slogans that you wear around?
1: I'm just trying to think. No, I don't think so.
0: You bought me one back from
1: PP Island.
0: Bangkok.
1: Oh, I did. Yeah, the dad joke one.
0: Yeah.
1: Dad Jack loading.
0: Yeah.
1: And when I went to Phuket, I bought you. I love PP because it was actually PP Island, but I just thought PP was because that's me. I thought that was funny, double meaning there.
0: My wife's got one. Says, "Hang on, I'm just checking ChatGPT." It says,
1: which is like, but that's clear, but, isn't it? But not. It's not cryptic.
0: This is rather. And I suppose, look, it's just you can interpret it in many ways, and that's fine.
1: I like my men like my ceiling fan. Is that right? That was a slogan, wasn't
0: like
1: it?
0: Like I like my
1: like
0: ceiling
1: I
0: fan.
1: Like my ceiling fan.
0: Yeah.
1: So look, I'm going to be honest. I've put it into chat, like your wife's T-shirt. Hang on, I'll just ask ChatGPT. And it's basically said it pokes fun at dating and romantic expectations. So one of our texters mentioned the old being well hung. It can be that.
0: A ceiling fan has to be well hung.
1: Yeah, well,
0: it?
1: You don't want it not well hung because no. It'll land on you. Keeps things cool. Cools you down
0: mm-hmm.
1: when you're getting all heated and
0: mm-hmm.
1: stressed.
0: Mm-hmm. That could be the definition, yeah.
1: And this other one with extras. Some variations of ceiling fans have a remote control and different multiple speeds. Mm-mm. Something there.
0: They do. They go both ways as well.
1: Right, gotcha.
0: Yeah.
1: I'm just checking the text here. What have we got here? I like my men like I like my ceiling fan well hung. She likes her men turned on like her ceiling fan. Okay. And then Megan texted in and said, like my men quiet and reliable. Yeah. The well hung seems to be the most popular, though. So we think that's what the meaning of that T-shirt.
0: Yeah.
1: I mean, who would have thought?
0: Maybe it's meant to be. Maybe it's not meant to make sense. That's the whole point of it.
1: It means well hung, X-rated, says another person. Okay.
0: I don't know if that's right.
1: Dunedin is a very small place. If you know this person that has this T-shirt, get them to call us and tell us what it means. How sad's that? Here's the thing. If you're wearing a T-shirt with a slogan, it needs to be able to be worked out reasonably quickly.
0: Yeah.
1: It shouldn't need to be left to be thought about for 24 hours and then still not come up with an absolute definition.
0: I can't stop thinking about it.
1: I know.
0: Yeah.
1: Have we helped?
0: And I feel like I still don't have an answer.
1: I don't have an answer either.
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3: In this update, the government's books are being opened today with Treasury's pre-election update showing how debt, spending and revenue are tracking. National reckons people will like what they see. The Greens have had a record 16% in the latest One News Varian poll, but New Zealand First Leader Winston Peters says it's rubbish.
4: If they get even half that in this election, they'll be lucky. And that's why the poll's trash.
3: National and Labour are tied on 28. The ACT Party's climbed to 11% and New Zealand First is on 9%. A push is on to get passenger trains running again between New Plymouth and Wellington, using tracks already carrying freight through Whanganui and Palmerston North. More than 3,000 people have signed a petition, but the government won't respond until after the election. And Christmas jobs aren't just for teenagers, with job search site Zeal finding a quarter of seasonal job seekers are over 21 and 60% already have work experience. Marketing head Caitlin Langland says most roles are in retail, but there are other options.
5: Roles in agriculture, we're even seeing support worker roles coming up for Christmas. So, yeah, a lot of opportunities for job seekers during this time.
3: In sport, Counties Manukau are collecting their wits as Ranfurly Shield celebrations shift to defence preparations against Hawke's Bay on Saturday. Coach Rion Graham says they've been gallivanting around the region with the prize, including a parade in the Pukekohe town square. He says they're back training today. And sailing expert Mark Orams believes Luna Ross's preliminary regatta victory off the coast of Naples have them favourites for the America's Cup in July. Save for a roadie with $100 off a new AA Insurance comprehensive car insurance policy. 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
6: Dunedin's weather with Wiles Plant and Funland. Springtime means gardening time, so get planting with Wiles. Partly cloudy, chance of a shower until this afternoon, then fine. A gusty westerly today, the high 15. Tomorrow, fine and 16 the high.
2: 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What you want. Callum and P on the heads. The heads boarding call to New England.
6: Yeah, it's your boarding call now for this incredible prize. You fly to New York and then you get on that Princess Cruise up the northeast coast to New England and Canada.
7: Oh, sounds like bliss, doesn't it? The draw's on the 16th of October, so if you want to be in the draw, why don't you call 0800 004487? That's our number into the studio, 0800 00HITS. We're going to take caller. Let me think. What are you feeling this morning, Callum? Tell me. What number?
6: Well, this morning I'm feeling caller 11 because it's the 29th, 2 and 9 is 11.
7: Okay.
6: Yeah.
7: Right, we're going long. So call now, 0800 00487. Caller 11, you're in the draw.
6: Supporting call to New England on the hits.

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0: Which is every morning at 7:45, the Alpha Quiz for $1,000 cash. We'll be playing it again tomorrow morning, did you know?
1: The Hits Boarding Call to New England.
0: Just thought I'd throw in a random plug for the Alpha Quiz there.
3: Yeah, because you don't make mistakes. We know. No, you never would.
0: Any opportunity to plug the Alpha Quiz?
3: Yeah, I get that. Yeah. I get that. Okay. Yeah. Well, maybe our 11th caller through, Nicole, would be keen to do the Alpha Quiz, but actually she's keener to get in the draw. Good morning, Nicole.
4: Good morning.
0: Nicole,
4: how are you?
0: You're in the draw for this trip to Canada and New England's on the Princess Cruise Liner, and we'll fly you to New York as well.
4: Oh, that sounds amazing. Thank you so much.
3: It is our pleasure. Now, have you done a cruise? Have you been to New York before?
4: No, I've done neither before.
3: Oh, imagine it then. What a great prize for you.
4: Oh, it absolutely would be. We've done Europe, but have never been over to America. So that would be amazing to be able to go.
0: Heck yeah. Well, this is a 7-day cruise where you can immerse yourself in effortless indulgence with Princess Cruises. And we wish you all the best for the draw in a couple of weeks' time.
4: Oh, wonderful. Thank you so much for putting me in.
3: Oh, it's our pleasure. Thanks for listening. See ya.
4: See ya.
3: Bye.
0: Another chance for you at midday. And it's all thanks to the Jane Austen story in cinemas on October 15th, Sense and Sensibility.
3: Right, coming up, we're going to ask you the question, have a think about this. What are the big issues that will get your attention this election? Okay, think about that. We're going to discuss it next.
0: Shaboozy on the Hits.

0: Born to Die on the hits, Callum and P in Dunedin and on iHeart for the 12th, for the 29th of September. See? It's 12 past 8.
1: Yeah, there we go.
0: Well, the old campaigning's well and truly underway now, isn't it, for this year's election. I feel like this is a big one, this one. I feel like we need to get it right because I think we're in a bit of a state, aren't we?
1: Mm.
0: I think, it's more important than ever that we, consider the options carefully when it comes to the election in, what is it, five
1: October.
0: Weeks? Five
1: yeah,
0: weeks
1: yeah, yeah, yeah, yeah. End of October, November.
0: Yeah.
1: That's right, isn't it?
0: Well, it's the 6th of, it's the Saturday, the 7th of November's
1: but
0: election
1: you can
0: day.
1: But you can start voting, you can get your voting papers in earlier, can't you? Is that, that's how it
0: Yeah,
1: works,
0: the voting period will start before
1: yeah,
0: that, I suppose.
1: A little bit before that.
0: Well, they're still taking, they're still getting people to sign up at the moment, aren't they?
1: Mm-hmm.
0: Yeah,
1: they
0: to get on the electoral roll.
1: So what we're going to ask this morning, so we want to be very clear here, we don't want to know what party you want to vote for. We're not going that deep. What we want to know is what are the big issues that will get your attention? So what's really affecting you?
0: There's plenty of them, really.
1: Oh, there are many of them.
0: And there's no wrong answer.
1: Mm-mm.
0: You know, I mean, I'm really paying so much attention to what, you know, the parties have to offer when it comes to health, you know, and the health system, given, you know, my sort of brush with the system earlier this year. And seeing the state of our, the broken state of our health system, which is such a worry.
1: Mm-hmm,
0: and so much attention needs and investment needs to be put into it. I think for me, it's like, what are they doing to fix our health system is what I'm paying close attention to.
1: Okay. Well, for me, education always, health, yes. But actually, to be honest, it's just cost of living. I think everyone has been affected by the cost of living at the moment. And it's just making things harder and harder. I filled my car up last week, right? $190. I had to transfer money from one account to the other because I didn't have enough to cover it in my, you know, my day-to-day account. It's like, oh my gosh, that won't be happening again. So it's things like that. It's just a cost of living for me.
0: Yeah. Yeah. I mean, that is a big one. No,
1: yeah.
0: Absolutely no doubt about it.
1: So we want to know, what are the big issues that will get your attention this election? Start texting them through on 4487.
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0: Homewrecker, that's Somber on the hits. Hey, Callum and P, 8:24, countdown on to the election. It's first weekend in November. So the campaigning underway, we're going to have endless polls now, I suppose, and policy announcements, and we've got the roadside ads, the hoardings are up, aren't they, already? And so this is, you know, this is the nature of an election, and we all have to go to the polls on polling day. What are the big issues, though? Like, what's getting us excited, and what's getting our attention? I mean, cost of living, obviously.
1: Yeah.
0: Isn't it?
1: Definitely, definitely. You know. We posted this on Facebook, and yeah, cost of living's right out there, as is education and healthcare. No surprises. Jane has said, education and healthcare, I'm looking for a government that ensures everyone has access to what they need to be successful. If we have a healthy, well-educated society, we have a solid foundation for economic growth. I'd especially like to see the new social sciences curriculum kicked to the curb. But that's going into quite a lot of detail. Love that from Jane. Judy says, cost of living, accessible healthcare. Can't disagree. Matt's an interesting one. He says, Matt goes, AI is coming and no one is talking about it. We need to start getting systems in place to deal with the unemployment it will cause. Other than that, healthcare, ECE, early childhood education, that is, infrastructure and cost of living.
0: Are you worried about AI? Eventually bringing an end to humanity?
1: I'm a little bit naive, I'm not going to lie, when it comes to AI. Like, my head's in the sand a little bit. Like, I don't really...
0: I can't help but feel it's not going to end well, though.
1: Yeah.
0: If things keep going the way they're going right now.
1: It is a concern. It absolutely is.
0: Bill Gates yesterday was quoted as saying it's going to kill billions of humans.
1: It's going to kill billions of humans.
0: You'd think he's well qualified to have that opinion. That worries me. So maybe, you know, I think what the parties have to say on how they plan to deal with AI is a factor. Not that little old New Zealand's going to have much of an impact on things, but, you know, you've got to have a position on it.
1: Oh, absolutely. But you see, this is the thing. What are the big issues that will get your attention when it comes to this election? Keep your texts coming in to 4487.
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6: In this update, the Greens are celebrating a four-point jump to 16% in the latest One News Varian poll, while National and Labour are now tied on 28. A new scheme could make EVs more affordable, letting workers use their pre-tax salary to lease one. Work's begun on a new 15-metre blue sign in Auckland's Panmure, but not everyone's impressed, with some locals arguing the spot is actually in Mount Wellington. And to a National Football League disgrace between hosts at Napier City Rovers and Miramar Rangers in their one-all draw, six red cards have been shown after a sideline scuffle.
7: Dunedin's weather with Wiles Plant and Funland. Springtime means gardening time, so get planting with Wiles. Partly cloudy, chance of a shower until this afternoon, then fine. A gusty westerly today, the high 15. Tomorrow, fine and 16 the high.
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7: Here we go, morning 8.30 as a Tuesday begins in Dunedin.
8: So as we know, with that cost of living crisis, groceries are so expensive. Well, yesterday, you will not believe what I did when I baked something using copious amounts of butter that I got the recipe quite wrong and how I was able to rectify it. Phew! Tell you about it next.

0: 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Hey, Soul Sister, that's Train on the Hits with Callum and P, 8:37.
1: We've just been talking about this cost of living crisis and how expensive things are. So it's certainly not the time that you want to be botching up anything that you're cooking. It's exactly what I did. So I'm currently, over the next few weeks, baking bulk sweets. And what I mean by that is slices, because as you'll know, my mother-in-law, she passed away, it'd be 3 weeks ago actually. Terrible time, and she's having a memorial, and so I'm in charge of the sweets grazing table, which is right up my alley. So on Sunday I did a bulk of lolly cake, but I made it into a slice. That's all cut up and in the freezer ready to go. And then I made biscuit fudge, the no-bake biscuit fudge, which I absolutely love. That's why I don't make it. A, it's too expensive these days to make, and also, too, I just like to eat it. Well, anyway, I got sidetracked, I did, and I left something out of the recipe. So when I went to cut it up, or ice it yesterday and cut it up, I didn't quite get the icing on, thank goodness. I'm like, why is this so hard? It shouldn't be crumbly like that. It should be soft. What I'd done, Callum, is I'd forgotten to add the 5 eggs because I times the recipe by 5. So that meant I pretty much put a whole block of butter in. I used 6 packets of biscuits, like this, you know, sugar, cocoa, but I didn't add the eggs later. And I'm like, oh my gosh, this is such a lot of money. I'm going to have to throw it out. Will you laugh at this? I know your wife does this all the time and I do. I went to ChatGPT and I was like, how can I save this? Well, I was able to save it, Callum. So what I did was I blended up. I had to cut up the fudge and I blended it all up in my blender. And then I heated it very slowly, not to burn my crumb mix. And then you don't add eggs because apparently that would be really bad. I'd end up giving everyone salmonella. So we don't want to be doing that. I just added milk and the milk brought it back, and I iced it later on yesterday, cut it up, and now it's in the freezer. Thank goodness, because I'm telling you now, the ingredients would have cost me close to $50 for that. And I mean, I'm happy to do it. Like, I want to do that because once again, to get caterers in to do this, it would be a lot more expensive, right? So this is what I'm doing. But boy, oh boy, can you imagine how sick I felt when I thought I was going to have to chuck the whole thing out?
0: Well, there you go. You see, AI, it may be about to kill us all.
1: But it saved my fudge.
0: It can save your fudge.
1: Yeah. But this is the thing, you see. AI, I know that there are issues with it, but for that sort of thing, it's really, really helpful. And I was able to just kind of keep scrolling until I found a way that I could save
0: it. Otherwise, you would have just chucked it out.
1: I know, and it's terrible. I mean, would I have chucked it out? We probably would have just crumbled it up and used it, but it's like not for its purpose. Its purpose was to go to this memorial service where, you know, where the family are getting together and we're going to do the catering. But anyway, that is why people don't bake anymore. Paying up to like $10 you can for a block of butter. I got mine on special for like $7.90. I remember when butter was like $2, $2 and $3.
0: Oh, in the paper today, they've got 10-year price comparisons, you know, stuff that was what it cost in 2016 compared to now. And butter has gone up in the last 10 years 157%.
1: Oh my goodness.
0: A block of butter, a 500 gram block of butter in 2016 cost $3.28. Yeah.
1: Oh, that makes me feel sick. And yeah. See, I used to bake all the time, but when it comes to baking now, it's too expensive. Like a block of butter alone. This is it, you see.
0: Another big riser in the last 10 years, loaves of white bread have gone up 120% in the last 10 years.
1: So what are we paying? Yeah. Like, what are we paying? Because I make my own bread.
0: We're not just imagining that.
1: No.
0: We're not just imagining that. Everything. Olive oil's been also a huge price mover, up 40% in the last 10 years.
1: So was it last year, the year before, when they had a bit of an issue with the olives, remember? And then they said it's not going to be now, but in the next 6 to 12 months, olive oil's going to go through the roof.
0: Beef mince, 71% rise. Coffee, your average takeaway coffee, up 41%. Yep, no. The hurt in our wallets is real.
1: Oh, it certainly is. So my tip this morning is, if you are going to be doing a recipe, baking or otherwise, make sure you follow every single step, or you may too be going to ChatGPT to help.
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0: Alex Warren on the hits. Hey, Callum and P, 8:45. School holidays, and so you know we're always looking for a bit of entertainment for the kids, including TV, movies, whatever. Well, we're always looking for TV
1: recommendations,
0: recommendations. You see the New York Post published their top 100 TV shows of the 21st century so far at the weekend.
1: Oh, okay.
0: Yeah, and so you know that gives you some ideas.
1: Well, it does.
0: You can go through and tick them off. You know, whether you've seen it or whether you want to see it.
1: Can we do the top 10, starting at 10?
0: Number 10, so you just say whether you've seen it or not.
1: Okay, good idea.
0: Atlanta.
1: No.
0: I've seen some of it.
1: Okay.
0: It's actually funny.
1: Is that?
0: Clever. Curb Your Enthusiasm?
1: No.
0: No, I've seen none of it. That's 9. Number 8, 30 Rock.
1: Yes, I've dipped in and out.
0: No, I've never seen
1: comedy.
0: Any of it.
1: Quite funny.
0: 7, Veep.

0: Yes, watched most of it. Very funny.
1: Oh, okay. I need to make a list of this.
0: Yeah,
1: okay.
0: She's the vice president. What's her name? Out of Seinfeld.
1: Oh, the dark-haired Elaine.
0: Yeah, Elaine out of Seinfeld's the vice president. She says she's hopeless.
1: Is she?
0: But brilliant.
1: Oh, so that sounds like that's up my alley. Okay.
0: Number six, the 100 best TV shows from the New York Times. Number six, Game of Thrones.
1: Yes. And I'm surprised it's not higher.
0: Well, it's at six. Number five is Fleabag, which is brilliant.
1: Haven't seen it. Oh my gosh, I need to make my list.
0: You'd friggin' love it.
1: Fleabag.
0: What's her name, you know, from Thingy. number four, Succession.
1: Yes.
0: Brilliant.
1: Great show.
0: Number three is Mad Men.
1: Oh.
0: Yeah.
1: Watched it several times.
0: I haven't seen the whole thing. Yeah. The last couple of seasons are still yet to watch.
1: Oh, Don Draper.
0: YTW.
1: Yet to watch. Yeah. Okay, yeah. Mad Men, great.
0: So you've seen it right through to the end.
1: Oh, I've watched it twice, three times, the whole season. Yeah, love it.
0: Yeah, love it.
1: Number
0: two is The Wire.
1: Never watched it.
0: Watched it.
1: The Wire, okay.
0: The Wire. That's what made old, what's his name?
1: Kiefer Sutherland?
0: No.
1: The Wire.
0: The guy from the other show, the thingamajig.
1: We are hopeless, you and I. Yeah. Imagine if you just saying that, though, I could come up with the person.
0: You usually
1: that
0: can.
1: That would be, I know, but I'm perimenopausal.
0: The guy who played Prince Charles in The Crown at one point.
1: Oh, Dominic West.
0: Dominic West, that's what made him.
1: We'd be great at, like, charades and stuff, you and I.
0: Yeah,
1: what's
0: we
1: number one,
0: actually,
1: then?
0: Actually, we would be a good charades team.
1: I know.
0: I reckon we'd be unbeatable.
1: Yellowstone.
0: Yeah, I reckon.
1: It's Yellowstone.
0: So the number one TV show of the 21st century so far. Gilmore Girls is not number one. This is the 21st century.
1: Okay.
0: So it's from 2000 onwards.
1: Okay.
0: And so Sopranos, for the record, misses out.
1: It's got to be Yellowstone then.
0: 1999 or something.
1: Okay. I'm just trying to think else. What's been really
0: Yellowstone, no.
1: Oh, Schitt's Creek.
0: No.
1: Okay.
0: No. Number one show of all time.
1: What?
0: According to the New York Times is.
1: Well, you'd think they'd know, wouldn't you?
0: Breaking Bad. Now, I always love bringing up this show because
1: my head is in my hands.
0: You've never been a fan of Breaking Bad.
1: I tried.
0: Did you try hard enough, though? Like, I don't want to revisit this issue again, but all I'm saying is that the number one TV show of the 21st century, according to the New York Times.
1: Why are you talking
0: and how
1: like
0: can
1: that?
0: You deny this show is Breaking Bad, which was from 2008 to 2013. Number 100, by the way, Scandal. Gilmore Girls came in at 99. Oh, so Gilmore Girls was the 2000s.
1: Yeah,
0: not the 90s. Gilmore Girls was in at 99. There you go. Other shows, The Bear is at 74. Ted Lasso's at 75. Downton Abbey's at 52. Schitt's Creek was at 34. There you go.
1: Okay. So, I mean,
0: Yellowstone's not even on it, mate.
1: Isn't it?
0: No.
1: Landman?
0: Chernobyl's at 19. White Lotus at 21. But Breaking Bad, number one.
1: Wow. There you go. Well, are you like me and not what? I haven't watched it. Where do I stream it then? Mate, do I give it another go?
0: I'd love for you to give it another go.
1: Okay.
0: And I mean, other Breaking Bad fans, back me up here. Should P and her husband.
1: Yeah, because I tell you what, we both
0: give it another go. Because it is brilliant. It is fantastic. And it leads on into, you know, Better Call Saul, which is a great one of, if not the greatest spin-off of all time.
1: Oh, there you goes.
0: And there was a standalone Netflix movie as well, which I can't remember. El Camino, that's what it was called.
1: Really?
0: Which carries on the story of Breaking Bad.
1: Well,
0: at the end.
1: Just didn't get it.
0: There's so much brilliant television for you to watch that's just sitting there.
1: Waiting
0: for you.
1: Waiting, TikTok.
0: Yeah,
1: TikTok.
0: I think you need to try a bit harder with Breaking Bad.
1: Where do I stream it? I don't know. I won't be the only person, though, that didn't love it. Well, maybe I am. There you go. Oh, well, that's a great list to have a look at, though, if you're looking for something to watch, right?
0: Yeah, just Google the New York Times top 100 of the 21st century. It's Pink on the hits.

0: Pink's Bad Influence. You got the hits, Callum and P in the morning, and it's 5 to 9. We hit all 10. George and for Hayley this week after 10 o'clock.
1: So I'm just looking at where I watch Breaking Bad. If I was to give Breaking Bad a go after it was named the best show, the top show, top 100 shows from New York Times.
0: Which is, and it's an American bias list, but there's some English stuff in there, British stuff and European stuff. Not a lot, mostly American.
1: Okay, so where can I watch Breaking Bad? It turns out it's on Neon. And guess what? I'm not just saying this. I don't have Neon.
0: Oh, there you go.
1: I don't have Neon. I'm not, maybe I'm just not destined to watch
0: it. No, and to be fair, I mean, we're each to their own. We've all got a different tastes.
1: Oh, of course we do.
0: There's some shows that you like, I don't. Some shows I like, you don't. And it's just the way life goes. But Breaking, it frustrates me that you haven't persevered with Breaking Bad because, you know, it just gets better and better as the story. Well, I believe it does, you know.
1: Well, what's interesting about Breaking Bad, right, because I've been Googling, but did you know, which is quite timely, it was 13 years ago today, so this day, 13 years ago, back in 2013, the series finale of Breaking Bad went to air in the States.
0: Oh, it just seems like the other day. I remember waiting for it to come online so we could watch it.
1: There you go. And It apparently had a record of 10.3 million viewers at the time, which is, you know, a lot of people getting into that. But it's today.
0: Yeah.
1: It's the 13th anniversary of the very last episode.
0: It's crazy, man. It's crazy.
1: And I feel like at the time, I mean, I knew who Walter was, I knew who Jesse was, and I feel like I kind of knew what happened at the end because everyone was talking about it. It's like any show that's gone for several seasons and there's, you know, a bit of a following. So, that's what happens to them.
0: It's a massive secret that comes out.
1: Yes. What,
0: I've got the DVDs, that's right. I've got that was back in the DVD era.
1: Have you got, because we've got a DVD player.
0: I've got all seasons on DVD.
1: Well, maybe I could... Would you make me rent them off you? Well, what do I do? Are you going to loan them to me?
0: I'm going to
1: hire them
0: $6
1: from you?
0: A night?
1: Yeah.
0: Per disc?
1: Probably.
0: No, come in. Oh, look, I'll bring them in tomorrow. You can try them out. You'll get all the special features as well on my DVDs.
1: Oh, the special features. Those are the days when life was just simple. Anyway, if you're looking for something good to watch, I've just gone in and had a look. There are so many great shows. Get that list of 100 and maybe go through, tick the ones you've seen and maybe gives you, a bit of a list of what you should be watching.
0: It's nearly 9 o'clock on the hits.
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14: In this update, schools are finding it harder to keep kids' photos private online, with new research showing 68% have accidentally posted an image of a student under consent or privacy restrictions. Privacy Commissioner Michael Webster.
15: I think we need, for example, in New Zealand, the right to erasure, so you can actually go to social media platforms and say, take down that photo of me or take down that photo of my child.
14: Arise Church will pay more than $173,000 to four former interns after admitting they were employees rather than volunteers. It follows a Labour Inspectorate investigation into claims of bullying, gruelling hours and breaches of minimum employment standards. About 120 swans have made themselves at home on Auckland's eastern beaches, and locals are fed up with the mess they're leaving behind. Local board member Margaret Voice wants signs put up telling people to stop feeding them.
16: Create a human-subsidised wildlife population. For example, they are now breeding twice a year. We see that's not natural for a black swan.
14: Meanwhile, young fur seals have been popping up all over Wellington, with DOC getting nearly 75 calls in under 3 days, about 200% more than usual. They've turned up everywhere from Cuba Street to even Parliament. In sport, basketballer LeBron James is demanding excellence at his new NBA home. The 41-year-old is fronted on media day at the Philadelphia 76ers for the season ahead.
17: You have to fall in love with doing things that's uncomfortable. And if we can do that, then we can be a great team. If we don't do that, then we'll be like, oh, man, it was a great team on paper, and we had a lot of great talent, and we lost in the second round.
14: And the NRL final entertainment is back on. Competition boss Peter Valandis is teasing a mystery 11-minute slot before kickoff in Sydney on Sunday night after talks broke down with Australian artist Tones and I. Save for a roadie with $100 off a new AA Insurance comprehensive car insurance policy. 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
18: Dunedin's weather with Wiles Plants and Funland. Springtime means gardening time, so get planting with Wiles. Partly cloudy, chance of a shower until this afternoon, then fine. A gusty westerly today, the high 15. Tomorrow, fine and 16 the high.
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0: Mirrors by Justin Timberlake on the hits. Hey, this is Callum and P.
1: How are the school holidays going? Do you need something for the kids to look forward to? Well, thanks to Jizzo, our Friday Shout is looking a little bit different over the next couple of weeks because they want to help you out for the school holidays. If you'd like to take the kids to Jizzo for Friday lunch, just head to our Facebook page and comment to win.
0: Yeah, man, why wouldn't you? The Hits Breakfast with Callum and P was where you'll find us on Facebook. And just comment for that kid's sushi shout for the holidays. Thanks to Jizzo and the Hits.

0: Coterie on the hits. It's Callum and P on a Tuesday. The All Blacks squad is named this afternoon.
1: Oh, hang on. Haven't we just played?
0: Yeah, but they name another squad for the Bledisloe Cup tests that are coming up. In a there's two tests in a couple of weeks' time, so that's it's a bit of a reset because, of course, there's players out with injury and unavailability, and so they name a squad of 34 this afternoon. So we'll see if there's any new names in there or names that are missing in there. It's, you know,
1: is there anyone that they're thinking will be missing or added? Like,
0: well, there's a bit of talk old Bodie might miss out.
1: Oh, yeah. Really?
0: Yeah, because, you know, there are other options at 10 now, as they say. You know,
1: what are your thoughts? Do you reckon? Because I mean, yeah, this is interesting.
0: Yeah, no, I think it's time. I think it's time to move on. I mean, you know, you've got, of course, Richie Mo'unga's now back. Ruben Love's been playing so well there. Damo can play at 10. But I mean, I don't know. Is his international career over? Probably not. You know, I mean, he still brings valuable experience to the squad.
1: I was going to say that's the thing. Sometimes is even just having them there for their leadership is worth it.
0: And the other one too is, you know, who's going to be skipper with Artie out for quite some time due to injury. And so, I mean, there's always talking points, isn't there, with an All Black squad is named, and that'll be the case this afternoon. I think it's 3 o'clock.
1: Okay.
0: Is when we'll know who the latest batch of ABs are.
1: Well, and then everyone will be able to sit back, or sit down, dissect, and have their opinion on whether it's the right squad or the not right squad. The right one, wrong one, I don't know.
0: That's this afternoon. Here's Michael Jackson on the hits.

0: the hits with Callum and P. Ella Langley.
1: So I took a different way home yesterday, and isn't it funny when we just sort of stick to our everyday route to work, route home, there are some suburbs, in fact lots of suburbs, that we probably don't venture into. Well, because I had to go and pick something up yesterday, I ventured into, or went a different way home, and I found myself on Shore Street, Callum. You know the street that kind of links up from Portsmouth Drive, and you whip past Bayfield High School and onto Musselburgh Rise. You know that wee windy street.
0: Yeah, pops up at the wee roundabout there now.
1: It does. And yeah. I had this moment of OMG. I just do a bit of a shout out to
0: What happened?
1: Bayfield High School. Man, it's looking good. Now the school's probably looked like this for a while, but because my children never went to Bayfield High School and because I don't really go that way at all, it was just like, well, the whole entrance to Bayfield High School's been redone. Looks like it's had sort of like a bit of a refurb on the outside. It's looking really, really good.
0: It's probably been like that for a long time, probably years.
1: I don't know, but I mean,
0: the school will be pleased to know that you've noticed.
1: Oh, but do you know what? Yeah. Because sometimes things do start looking a bit tired, and maybe Bayfield High School was one of those schools that did. But I tell you what, not anymore. She's looking great.
0: Well, they were all built in a similar era, weren't they? All of our schools,
1: wooden, like with the weatherboard and stuff.
0: Yeah. Oh, apart from Logan Park, I remember that wasn't around back in the day, and I remember it being a new school option when
1: right.
0: it opened.
1: Yeah, okay.
0: It does look a little different to the others.
1: And some schools have had upgrades since, of course, the original building. But anyway, look, it was just one of those moments where, like, that is my most recent Dunedin observation, is that Bayfield High is looking good.
2: 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America's New England? 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

0: It's Bruno Mars on the hits. Hey, Callum and P. George is in after 10 this morning, and he'll have another boarding call at midday.
1: So, yeah, this is pretty exciting. A great prize to win mid-October, because that's when the draw is. The draw is on the 16th of October with Maddie and PJ.
0: You will be winning return economy flights for two from Auckland to New York. That's thanks to United Airlines and Air New Zealand. Plus a Princess Cruise 7-day best of Canada and New England round trip from New York.
1: Now, I never knew there was a New England ride. So I got quite the geography lesson yesterday. Thank you, Callum, for that. And I do mean that, because I was like, what? Why do you go to New York and then how do you get to England? But it's New England, so it's up the coast there.
0: Yeah, it's a great prize. And what a cruise to win. And this is all thanks to the new Sense and Sensibility movie, which is in cinemas October 15.
1: So, yes, George will be giving you another chance to get in the draw at midday today. Maddie and PJ, well, actually, not Maddie and PJ, Blair giving you a chance at 5 o'clock this afternoon.
0: It's our boarding call to New England. What a great prize to win with the hits. When you try.

0: Lose Control, Teddy Swims, The Hits, Callum and P in Dunedin, and on iHeart. George in after 10.
1: That's us signing off. Make sure you join us tomorrow morning. What's arrived in my hot little hand is a heap of double passes to the Brad Pitt movie Heart of the Beast. So your chance to go there on us tomorrow morning.
0: And you gave that a good review yesterday.
1: Oh, it's very good. All the emotions. In fact, you need to go. What are you doing today?
0: Yep, flick us a pass. That'll be good.
1: Done. Right. I expect a review tomorrow.
0: And Secret Life of Girls tomorrow because it's a Wednesday straight after 8:30. We'll see you then. Have a great day in Dunedin. Sophie B. Hawkins on The Hits.

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3: And it's looking ugly out there on the roads with severe delays on all motorways into the city.
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0: In this update, the Greens have hit a record 16% in the latest One News variant poll, but New Zealand First Leader Winston Peters says it's rubbish.
1: If they get even half that in this election, they'll be lucky. And that's why the poll's trash.
0: National and Labour are tied on 28. The ACT Party's climb to 11% and New Zealand First is on 9. Arise Church will pay more than $173,000 to four former interns after a Labour inspectorate investigation.
2: It was claimed interns were bullied, sometimes physically, and those who left Arise were given settlements on the condition they didn't speak badly about the church. There were also claims interns were sometimes expected to work 20-hour days. Arise has apologised and accepted that interns were employees rather than volunteers, meaning it breached minimum employment standards.
0: UK Prime Minister Andy Burnham is calling an emergency Cobra meeting as police investigate a suspected terror plot near an RAF base in the Cotswolds used by US forces.
3: Just to make sure we have the full picture very clearly in our sights, and so I maybe will say more about that later.
0: And more than 3,000 people have signed a petition to get passenger trains running again between New Plymouth and Wellington. In sport, NBA basketballer LeBron James is anticipating the previously unforeseen prospect of being loved in Philadelphia after joining the 76ers. He spent his prior 23-year career there as a visitor and a villain. The new season starts on October 21. 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The Hits, Dunedin weather with Wohl's Plant and Funland. Springtime means gardening time, so get planting with Wohl's. Partly cloudy and chance of a shower, then fine. We've got strong and gusty westerlies at times at 15, the high 7 overnight. Tomorrow mainly fine westerlies.
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0: This is the Hits. Morning, George here. How you doing? Day two officially of the term three school holidays. If you do have kids off, hopefully it's been all good so far. Lots and lots of juggling for parents this time of year, eh? Fun times. We're going to play Miles Smith next and Green Day after Bieber on the Hits.
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1: You'll know this one with your two kids, Paige. If the house suddenly goes completely quiet, that is not peace, that is planning, and it will cost you.
0: Never trust the silence. 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

is sending you to New England, celebrating the new Sense and Sensibility movie. So we're going to fly you to New York, and then you are going to go on a 7-day Princess Cruise Canada and New England cruise. 12 o'clock today is your next turn to get in the draw on the hits.

0: It's Nickelback on the hits as the school holidays continue. If you do have kids off and need a carrot to dangle in front of them, the movies are always a good one for that, right? And you're not short of options at the moment. Forgotten Island is out.
1: The Forgotten Island.
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0: Looks like the kids would love that one too. And Coyote versus Acme, you know, like the Warner Brothers classics, like Tweety Bird, Bugs Bunny, Coyote, Roadrunner and all that. Yep, there's a new movie out for that too. So you're not short of options if you do want to send the kids along for an afternoon. Sienna Spyro and Crowded House before 11 o'clock on the hits.
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0: Loving the weekends on the hits. George here. Cannot wait for the Weet-Bix Kids Triathlon. Entries for this are open right now. So if your kid is keen to get amongst it, we don't want to muck around. If they're between 6 and 15, we would love to have them there. They can enter as an individual or as a team of two. All about giving it a go, all about fun, and they really will love it. So you can enter them right now and get all the deets at triathlon.co.nz. After 11, we're going to play Luke Combs and Kylie Minogue on the hits.
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0: In this update,
2: Treasury's pre-election update today will reveal the state of the government's finances heading into the election. National's finance spokesperson Nicola Willis says there's nothing that'll help Labor pay for its policies.
3: Either they want to put that hidden bill on the nation's credit card and drive us further into debt, or they want to tax you more.
2: SpaceX has successfully deployed 26 more Starlink satellites to space with its Starship rocket. The BBC's Georgina Renard.
7: They will be very happy that it made those two loops as planned. It broke into Earth's orbit for the first time in the history of this rocket, which they've been testing for 3 years.
2: If you're after a casual Christmas job, get that application in early, with job offers up 85% on this time last year. And Australian actor Rebel Wilson is accused of looking into an untraceable website to smear a co-producer of her film The Deb, a claim she denies. Tex Red & Kutcher, a crisis PR firm, quoted her $110,000 for a website specifically targeting producer Amanda Ghost, calling her a sex trafficker. In sport, NBA basketballer LeBron James is anticipating the previously unforeseen prospect of being loved in Philadelphia after joining the 76ers. He spent his prior 23-year career there as a visitor and a villain. The new season starts on October 21. And sailing expert Mark Orams believes Luna Ross's preliminary regatta victory has them favourites to win the America's Cup in July. 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The Hits, Dunedin weather with Wells Plant and Funland. Springtime means gardening time, so get planting with Wells. Partly cloudy and chance of a shower, then fine. We've got strong and gusty westerlies at times at 15, the high 7 overnight. Tomorrow mainly fine westerlies.
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This is The Hits. George here. Hey, did you hear the news? You know, Amazon's founder, Jeff Bezos, his mega yacht called Koru is here in New Zealand at the moment. It's meant to be parking up in Auckland, worth $852 million. How'd the other half live, eh? Maroon 5 now on The Hits.

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1: After 8:30, we've got Secret Life of Girls.
0: Also, we'll see you then. We're back from 6 a.m. on the Hits.

The Hits is so excited to be bringing Bruno Mars to the country at the start of next year. Three shows at Eden Park, man. That's going to be so cool. March 13th, 14th and 16th. All the details if you want to get clued up at thehits.co.nz. You can be seeing this live, just the way you are, on The Hits.

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1: 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All Day is about not forgetting where you come from. No matter where the world takes us, we bring the

0: Love that. New Coterie all day on the hits. George here in for the school holidays. Hey, obviously we're out of winter now, but the All Blacks games continue. Can't beat a haka, right? So, yes, they've been over in South Africa. Remember the plane thing? Can't believe it was real. Anyway, the Bledisloe Cup is coming up, not this weekend, but next. So they're playing in Auckland on Saturday. The game is at 10 past 7 if you do want to get some friends together and watch it before they go for the next game over in Aussie. Sam Fender and Olivia Dean and the Spice Girls before midday on the hits.
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0: It's Robin on the hits. George here. We have a ninja slushy for you to win, all thanks to Noel Leeming. God, it looks cool. Just looking online, some people are putting like coffee into it and making like an iced coffee kind of slushy thing. Looks delicious. So if you're keen to win it, all you need to do is listen to some tunes. Tell us what you're liking right now, what you want to hear a little bit less of. It'll update the hits playlist and can win you that ninja slushy. You can do it right now. 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After 12 o'clock, Harry Styles and Shaggy, and it's your next turn to get in the draw to win the Hits boarding call. We are sending you to New England on a 7-day cruise.
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14: In this update, The government's books are being opened today, with Treasury expected to show the return to surplus is still on track. But ASB senior economist Mark Smith warns the country's longer-term challenges haven't gone away.
15: Things like population growth, which will have a key bearing on how big your economy is, that's also looking to be a bit weaker than Treasury's earlier thought.
14: UK Prime Minister Andy Burnham is calling an emergency Cobra meeting as police investigate a suspected terror plot near an RAF base in the Cotswolds used by US forces.
16: Just to make sure we have the full picture very clearly in our sights, and so I maybe will say more about that later.
14: Back here, police want help tracking down specialised Paralympic ski gear that may have fallen off a roof rack between Owakuni and Palmerston North on Friday morning. Two ski racks, six skis and metal plates for monoskis could be somewhere along State Highway 1 or in Bulls. And work's begun on a new 15-metre blue sign in Auckland's Panmure, going up at the entrance to the cycleway on Ellerslie-Panmure Highway. But not everyone's impressed, with some locals arguing the spot is actually in Mount Wellington. In sport, New Zealand rugby have recycled from a potential breakdown and the loss of a player overseas.
17: Down the short right-hand side, Finney Younganoho, right-wing corner, splashes his way over the line.
14: Yes, Finney Younganoho has deferred his rugby move to England to remain in the country until next year's World Cup. And the NRL final entertainment is back on. Competition boss Peter Valandis is teasing a mystery 11-minute slot before kickoff in Sydney on Sunday night, after talks broke down with Australian artist Tones and I. Save for a roadie with $100 off a new AA Insurance comprehensive car insurance policy. 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The Hits, Dunedin weather with Wohl's Plant and Funland. Springtime means gardening time, so get planting with Wohl's. Partly cloudy and chance of a shower, then fine. We've got strong and gusty westerlies at times at 15, the high 7 overnight. Tomorrow mainly fine westerlies.
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0: Imagine that. Flying to New York and then a 7-day cruise. Can be a reality. 0800 The Hits. Here's Harry.

0: talking. Dunedin's Hits, 89.4.
1: Yo, man.
2: Yo.
1: Open up, man.
2: What do you want, man?
1: My girl just caught me.
2: You made her catch you?
1: I don't know how I let this happen.
2: With who?
1: The girl next door, you know? I don't know what to do.
2: Say it wasn't you.
1: All right.

0: Alex Warren, sounding good on the hits. George here.
1: The head sporting call to New England.
0: So, Stacey, you've actually been to the States before, right?
2: Yes, I have, yes.
0: You've been to New York?
2: Yes, have been to New York.
0: Great. Okay, cool. Well, we'd love to send you back, this time with United Airlines and Air New Zealand. So you and one other flying over there. Then you'll go on a Princess Cruise 7-day Best of Canada and New England round trip from New York. We've got airport transfers sussed out for you too, and a double pass to go and see Sense and Sensibility. Congrats and good luck.
2: Massive. Thank you very much. Greatly appreciated.
0: No worries. Who do you think you'd bring with you, by the way?
2: I would be my husband, Chippy.
0: Okay, great. Well, I've got my fingers crossed for you. Next turn to get in the draw is at 5 o'clock this afternoon on the hits. Flights thanks to Air New Zealand and United Airlines. Together, connecting you to more destinations across the USA. Two airlines, one way to fly.

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1: You'll know this one with your two kids, Paige. If the house suddenly goes completely quiet, that is not peace, that is planning, and it will cost you.
0: Never trust the silence. Better to keep the volume up.

Ed Sheeran on the hits. Man, quite the time for him at the moment. And you also may have seen things almost got a bit worse, really, with 2 gigs in Massachusetts having to be cancelled due to bad weather over the weekend. But it does look like the American tour continues with the next one coming up in Atlanta on the 3rd. Paramore now on the hits.

0: Kelly Clarkson on the hits, the home of Maddie and PJ, who are off on their school holiday break right now. But you can catch up on their podcast while they're away, including when they were discussing if you were to be in the body of the opposite sex, what would you do?
1: Well, you'd just admire, wouldn't you?
2: Yeah, you'd admire.
1: I mean, let me just put it out there. I'd be seeing things I've never seen before.
2: You'd be like, what?
1: What is this?
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7: 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There's not many like Lenny. So start today at lenny.co.nz.
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0: 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The Hits.
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0: that's where, hey. Lady Gaga on the hits. We are the station bringing Noah Kahan to the country. This is him performing live with his whole family on stage in Boston about a year ago. So, so cool, right? So if you do want to see this live, he is here in, like, really not that long ago now, the 9th of October at Spark Arena in Auckland. All the details, if you want to get clued up and head along, are at thehits.co.nz. Benson Boone and Stella Lefty after 1 o'clock on The Hits.
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